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My name is Blake, and this is The Gilded Cauldron.

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Immigration crackdowns can create fear across our community, especially with masked agents, but we can stand together. You can document what happens if you see a detention or other action happening by getting your phone out and filming it. You can also ask agents to see a signed judicial warrant, which they need but often do not have, to enter a home or business. You can learn more about your rights from the ACLU and Immigration Legal Resource Center, and you can share printable Know Your Rights cards with friends and neighbors. Businesses can also show solidarity with signs in the windows and have educated point people to direct agents to as a best practice. With information, awareness, and care, you can help make our community safe. 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My name's Blake, and this is The Gilded Cauldron.

0: 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There she is, coming around that old curve now. 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
0: 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Now, ladies, don't forget your Amarillo packages and babies all out for Amarillo. Yes.

0: 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My name is Blake. This is The Gilded Cauldron. Ending off this hour with Augustus Pablo. Will you play for us? No, wait. Sata. Sata dub. Before that, we had Stevie Wonder, Boogie on Reggae Woman. Damn, that song's so groovy. So groovy. Anytime I hear Stevie Wonder play his harmonica, I get this like flashback to, I think it was maybe like 10th grade high school English class where we had to write a short story on something that we found in a magazine that was given out. There's a picture of Stevie Wonder in there with his harmonica, and I wrote a short story from the perspective of Stevie Wonder's harmonica. Don't know where that story went. So let's go back to the very beginning of time. Well, let's go back to 8 o'clock. We had Farrah Sanders, Elevation. Then Patsy Cline, I Fall to Pieces. Roy Orbison, In Dreams. Nancy Sinatra and Lee Hazelwood doing Summer Wine. The Oxfords, Come On Back to Beer. Just heard that song earlier today. I thought it was fun. Bob Wills, Away Out There. That one always kind of reminds me of Raising Arizona. Two brand new songs from Big Kitty that are only available on the new platform Subvert. It's kind of like Bandcamp, but every musician who contributes is a co-owner. It launched literally about exactly a month ago, so that's a cool new platform to see. But that album is called Riding a Mule Through the Winter Forest, brand new by Big Kitty. It came out earlier this month. Check it out on Subvert. The tracks I played were Pony and Why Is It So Hard. Following that, we had Syd Barrett's Terrapin and Estru Gilberto, Goodbye Sadness. And Bill Fay, Screams in the Ears. The Late Show. It's the show that's on late. Tune in Mondays at midnight for 2 hours of exciting late night radio, just like Grandma used to make. That's The Late Show, Mondays at midnight on Asheville FM. Was your grandma up till midnight? For 2 hours till 2 a.m? My grandma wasn't. She was asleep by 7 o'clock at least. But that's cool. I like that. Cool little string of shows. We got Joyful Noise, Always Before Me from 6 to 8. We got myself, Blake, for the Gilded Cauldron. And after me is Jonathan, tenor to tabla, 10 to midnight. And then the Late Show, midnight to 2. So it's a nice little slew of events. And you can always download our app for iPhone and Android to stream Asheville FM wherever you are and enjoy your favorite programs for months after their original broadcast. So if all of these shows sound interesting this Monday evening, but you can't sit through 6 hours of radio, I understand. You can go back on the app and listen. That's great. To any of the shows, you can go way back in the archive. You can hear the past 2 weeks on our website, which is fantastic too, but the app, you can go a lot further back. All right, we're going to switch gears here. See, what do I have in store for you? We got some coming up. We got some German early 70s psych rock, some raga, and whatever else we have time for. Stay tuned. My name is Blake. This is The Gilded Cauldron. Up next, we got Agitation Free with You. You Play For Us Today is the name of the song. It seems a bit threatening to me, but it's a good song. I haven't heard it in forever. I never know the names of their songs because it's just, they're all instrumental. It's from their album, Mlesh. Enjoy.
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You can also follow along on social media at Southside Community Farm. Playing now is a Bird's Rarity outtake, Moog Raga. Been playing around with raga type things on the Moog synthesizer. Some of the earliest owners of the Moog, alongside the Monkees and the Beatles. Did you know that members of the Byrds were actually the ones who introduced the Beatles to Indian music? Fun fact, I learned that from a talk by famous producer Joe Boyd when I saw him a year and a half ago. David Crosby and Roger McGuinn introduced John Lennon and George Harrison to Indian music, particularly Ravi Shankar, while they were both sitting in the bathtub on whatever substances they may have been indulging in. Because Ravi Shankar recorded next to the Byrds, so you can thank them for the influence that later came through with George's playing of the sitar.

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That's how I did it. That's how I'm here. Cool stuff. We started off that set with Agitation Free. And then Gollum, Orion Awakes. That's an interesting one. Hardly any of the originals have been spotted of this record. It was extremely rare, and I believe it was issued very limitedly in tin foil, I think is what I was reading. And then eventually was repressed by Gollum, Orion Awakes from the album of the same name. Still kind of a mystery about that album. It's believed to be released around 1974, 5, 6, or 7. And it believes it was a supergroup of well-known German musicians from the early 70s jamming, but nobody knows who was who. Even the producer was asked years later, and he says he doesn't even remember. Interesting. 70s seemed like an interesting time. Then we heard Raga Desh by Pandit Kanwar Syantrika. Then David Allen from The Planet Gong, Why Do We Treat Ourselves Like We Do? And of course, The Beatles, Baby You're a Rich Man from my Japanese pressed Magical Mystery Tour record. I've actually been planning on ending my show with those last two songs, David Allen and The Beatles, Baby You're a Rich Man, for like a month now. It's finally able to incorporate it, and I even have more time. What else shall I play? I'm going to play a Charlie Crockett song that I heard for the first time yesterday called Cold Water. I looked it up. You know what? I had heard that song before. It's a cover of a Tom Waits song. I didn't even know. Crazy. It's a fantastic rendition. This is Charlie Crockett, Cold Water, here on Asheville FM. My name is Blake. This is the Gilded Cauldron.

Good evening. It is 10:04 p.m. here in Eastern Time on Monday night. 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My name is Jonathan, and it is time once again for another episode of Tenor to Tabla, a free-form radio program coming to you every Monday between 10 p.m. and midnight. 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Thanks to Blake for another great episode of The Gilded Cauldron. He will be back with you next Monday, starting at 8 p.m. And thank you all for listening tonight. I am happy, as always, to be here with you for 2 hours of exciting freeform radio. So hope you can stick around.

Tracy Weber brought us Sure Shot, the Larry Levin mix from a 12-inch on the RFC label. And we opened up the set and the show with Dur Dur Band bringing us Dun Ba Mare Su from Dur Dur Band of Somalia, Volumes 1 and 2 on Analog Africa. 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Thank you for listening tonight. The time is currently 23 minutes in front of 11 p.m. here in Eastern Time on Monday. This is Tenor to Tabla. 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

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This is Tenor to Tabla. 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

We just ended that set with Knots, Blank Reflection from Cosmetic on Goner Records. Geologist brought us Compact Mirror, Last Names from Can I Get a Pack of Camel Lights on Drag City. Reese Chatham, Corn Maiden's Right from Outdoor Spell on Northern Spy. And we opened up that last set with Gamelan, Gong, Sekar, Anjar, and Gender Wajong Quartet bringing us Tabu Telu from the Exotic Sounds of Bali on the Columbia Odyssey label. And I want to let you know that sponsor opportunities are now available for the 2026 Asheville FM Record Fair, which is happening Sunday, August 16th at Harris Cherokee Center, Asheville. 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And also want to remind you that Let There Be Rock is a free-range, organic show that wanders through the music fields of garage, early punk, stoner rock, psychedelic, hard rock, soul, funk, and all that's in between. Matt, the free-range DJ, loves sharing a little background info on each artist, song, or album he plays. And he often gets nostalgic and will do an entire show that features songs from 1 year. That's Let There Be Rock every Tuesday from 2 until 4 p.m. right here on Asheville FM. And I will remind you, as I often do, that we have a smartphone app. Please get it if you don't have it already. 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

Thanks for listening tonight. 54 minutes remaining in this episode of Tenor to Tabla. The late show will be coming up at midnight. Hope you can stick around.

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1: Gavaro,
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1: Gavaro,
0: Dan,
1: Camaro,
0: Moshi,
1: Gavaro,
0: Moshi,
1: Camaro.

We just heard from Deform. That was Message Through Hertz from Zoo on the Dark Entries label. Enzo Minarelli brought us Onoma Italgia Psin Part 2 from Phonosensitivity on Pogus Productions. Leonard Lonergan and Hannibal Peterson brought us the title piece from The Universe Is Not For Sale on SmackDab Records. Luis David Aguilar brought us Mejoy for String Quartet from Tensions at the Vanguard, new music from Peru 1948 through 1979 on Pogus Productions. We heard from the trio of Thalam, Wimberly, and Klein. That was Howled Ground from Radical Empathy on the Relative Pitch label. The Grateful Dead brought us the original 1969 mix of What's Become of the Baby from the 50th anniversary edition of Oxo Moxoa. And in the midst of that, we heard various critters from the Solitudes Environmental Sound Experiences Volume 5 LP, as well as the Frog Pond LP. And that's what happened in the last set of music here tonight on Tenor to Tabla. Thank you for listening. We are just about out of time. But you are lucky, and we are all lucky, because the late show is coming up next. Hope you can stay tuned.

0: My name is Eric. I'm known as Reckless Eric. And this is 103.3 Asheville FM in the FM Wave Band.
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0: 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That number again, 828-254-0516. 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New schedule coming out here, I think, not next week, week after. Beginning of July, July 12th, I think it starts. This show will not be on it. That's a personal choice by me. I'll probably do a show at some point, you know, on another platform. I don't know if I'm supposed to mention that or not, but if you're interested in following along what happens, just email lateshow@ashevillefm.com and I'll let you know. All right, we'll get back to it. 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

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I'm not supposed to, like, add anything, but I guess that doesn't seem bad, but I've eaten there many times. Well, I've eaten there many times. Do that what you will. What do we got? I don't know. It's 1 a.m. How are you doing? You all right? Hope you're all right. Next hour coming up, we'll probably do something weird. It's a late show on Asheville FM.

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Yeah.

I would like to, would like to do a composition featuring Gunhard Romola.

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0: I hereby declare this to be an unlawful assembly. I order all those assembled to immediately disperse.
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1: What is the problem?
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6: 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Can you get the headset off?
5: I can't even leave my house in VR.
7: I think it's time for you to take a break, okay? You might want to call somebody.
8: They're firing rubber bullets right into people's houses.
9: These people can't leave.
10: So do you want to go teleport somewhere else?
11: Yeah, maybe back to California.
10: All right, let's do it.

Don't move nothing, statue. Shoot about to go nuts, cashew. Need cash off the books, pass through. Real cheese for the cooks, rat food. He got drums for that. Get your face rearranged, nip tuck. Dude heavy in the streets, big truck. Get money, that's a stick up. Your wallet or your life, choose one. Come up off the lettuce, crouton. You been sleeping on the shooters, futon. No donation on computers, move on. Clerk in his drawers, skid row. Thought just a hood game, skip rope. Shooter read the face real quick, clips notes. Kiss the shoe with the 4-5 mistletoe. Shooter, shooter, shooter, shooter, shooter. You don't want it with a shooter. 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Cause he got guns in the go bang. 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

0: Oh, good morning. It's 8 o'clock, and you're listening to Asheville FM, WSFMLP 103.3, Asheville, streaming worldwide at ashevillefm.org. Great risings to you all. I'm DJ Schmidimon, and you've got it tuned into Positive Vibes. Oh, yes. We've got a couple hours of just that in store for you. And I've got a special guest joining me today. Yes, indeed. Enchantingly yours, Super Vixen.
1: Hey, hey, hey.
0: What's happening there, pal?
1: Yeah, it's all good. It's just that I just cruise on in for some positive vibes this early day.
0: Nice. Glad to have you around. 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And thanks for tuning in. Yes, indeed. And also let you know that In the Box Fridays, that's right, In the Box, it's a show mostly about the 7-inch 45 RPM single, the little record with the big hole and even bigger sound, all dug up and presented by Whitney Schrauer. That's right, Mr. Soul Motion. On any given Friday from 11 a.m. to 1 p.m., you might hear rhythm and blues, soul, punk, funk, country, rock, roll, and jazz, 80s, disco, Latin, calypso, exotica, baffling novelty records, and more. Big hits pony up to only on 45 oddities. Every show is an evaporation of 2 hours into a pure spirit of true fun. If it was released on a single, it could be In the Box. That's on Fridays, 11 to 1, here on Asheville FM. Ah, yes. Super Vixen hanging out.
1: Oh, yeah. Oh, yeah. I hope you had a fabulous weekend, my folks. And I am definitely going to enjoy these wonderful vibes from the island vibes. You know what it's like. And then being with Smittymon, he's such a very energetic person, so it's gonna be nice to get a taste of how people cruise on an early Tuesday morning.
0: Early Tuesday, exactly that. And we've got, for those who are listening in, a little special treat. I've got tickets as usual.
1: All right.
0: To give away, I've got actually 3 shows.
1: Okay.
0: And how I set this up, Val, is I set it up for the caller, whatever caller I pick up. And it is a way for me to say, okay, you know, like if you're the first caller, you'll get to pick the show. So that's what we'll do today, is we're going to set it up. So I've got going on Thursday night, there's a show going on at Eulogy on Buxton Avenue on South Slope. It's Bad Authors. It's a local band. They've got an album release party with We Have Ignition and Gavin Kelly. Gavin, I believe, is out of Raleigh. And that's happening Thursday. That's July 2nd. That's this Thursday, 8 p.m. If that's maybe you're looking for something to do Friday, the 3rd, I've got a couple options for you. There's a show going on at the Orange Peel at 8 o'clock. It's a Pearl Jam tribute. Jeremy's 10 is the name of the show.
1: All right.
0: And they're a Pearl Jam band. And then if that isn't suitable for you, there's Of Montreal, which is a band coming out of Athens, Georgia. They're a little indie pop band. And they're going to be here, let's see, Friday the 3rd from 7 o'clock at the Gray Eagle.
1: Okay.
0: So we got a couple of options. We're going to be throwing
1: those
0: out. That'll be happening a little bit later, but probably before 9 o'clock we'll get that started, as we try to do. Yes, indeed. Super Vixen hanging out.
1: Yes, indeed. Yes, indeed.
0: And positive vibes for your morning ride.
1: Need a little positive vibes.
0: Exactly. Or wherever you are.
1: That's right.
0: It's only on Asheville FM.

0: Oh yes, positive vibes. That was Claire Wright with Long Live Love, a little single just released from Infobo Records. Had Tropidelic before that, Follow Your Nature, featuring Kali Buds and Ellie Mack off of their new album, First Light. Zion Head and Boom Rush Backup gave us it's called Big Change. That's what it was off their album, Mutiny. And then had Ja Sun in there. I did. And The Rising Tide, a little Lights Out for you. That was Running Through the Walls from AMT Entertainment. And then the Vivio. That's right. Ukraine Must Be Free from the 5-star EP Reggae and Falcon. That's Moon Records. And we've been pushing that one out for many years. Hopefully that conflict will come to an end.
1: Yes.
0: It needs to. Wouldn't you say, Super Vixen?
1: I think so, man. And it's amazing that we have these type of challenges all over the world.
0: Oh, yeah.
1: You know, it's crazy. Like, really? We're still doing this?
0: And why? Hey, I want to let everyone know, too, that the views and opinions expressed on this show are not necessarily the opinions of Asheville FM, its board of directors, or the program sponsors.
1: Absolutely.
0: But it is a true statement. I mean, it's like, that's been 4 or 5 years. That song, as I was sharing with you, is actually from 1991.
1: Are you kidding me?
0: And it was when, that was a Ukrainian reggae band. And
1: Just started having conflicts recently.
0: You're right. So this was the first one in 91 when they was the first invasion by Russia. So they've been pushing out that message for a long time, that band has. So yes.
1: May we unite. My goodness.
0: Exactly. So I'm hanging out with Super Vixen, who has a show called Enchantingly Yours on Wednesday mornings at 8 o'clock. So you'll have to tune in for that.
1: Yes.
0: But it's good to see you. And I'm glad you could stop in and say hi.
1: Surely.
0: You've got, I've got a little bit of background. This is the breezing dub in the background right now. We're breezing through. We're going to breeze right on through. We got some tickets to give away here. Can't wait for that. I got another read coming up. What's happening with the Super Vixen?
1: It's undisclosed information at this moment.
0: That's right. We're going to keep it tight-lipped and leave it at there.
1: Just for now.
0: All right. I'm just looking up the next read I've got here and then looking at the dates and seeing what we got. I love the way Robert puts things together for us.
1: Yes. It
0: makes life easier.
1: Yes.
0: Hey, we've got tickets coming up. In case you missed the early morning announcement, I've got 3 different shows for you. And that's going to be probably on the next break. We'll start giving some away. How's that sound? The choices for you today, and this is if you haven't won tickets in the last 30 days, you are eligible. That's all it takes. Not a lot of requirement, but we like to share the wealth. The Bad Authors, a local band, has got an album release going on with another band called We Have Ignition. And they were on the Asheville FM Live Music Sessions show not too long ago. That band, We Have Ignition. You can catch that recording still on the AFM recordings. And they also have another artist with them called Gavin Kelly from, I believe it's Raleigh. So that's all happening at Eulogy Thursday, July 2nd at 8 o'clock. Or maybe Friday, Jeremy's 10, which is a Pearl Jam tribute, is going on at the Orange Peel at 8 o'clock. Or possibly the Gray Eagle. That also has a Friday show going on at 7 o'clock.
1: Nice.
0: Yes, it's Of Montreal. That's the name of the band coming out of Athens, Georgia. So, yeah, lots happening. Can't wait to give away some tickets. Make that go around. That's all it is. Simple things with a little breeze and dove in the background.
1: All right. Now, would you like to go and take a journey?
0: Sure. We can take a journey.
1: All right. For those who are chilling on this wonderful, beautiful day, I'd like to kind of take you somewhere for a second. Feeling the music that's playing now in the background. You may be at your office. You may be working. You may be tending to the family. You may be doing all of these things, right? So I want to take you somewhere for just a little bit. Imagine that you are at your most favorite low-key choice place. You feeling the music behind you? This place could be in your yard overlooking the city. This moment could be you at an island resort sitting next to your best friends, people you love. This could also be a space where it's just you at home, just chilling. Remember that everything starts in your mind, and you can do so much with this headspace to take you anywhere at any time. You're learning with me for just a short amount of time to create your own small, simplistic vacation. You can get your favorite treats or your yarn and weave anything you choose. This is a time that you got to learn how to pull yourself away from the busyness of life and just enjoy it. Look around you. Is there anything worth being grateful for? It doesn't matter how small. It doesn't have to be grandiose, my darlings. It could be something quite simple. A favorite shirt. A picture of you in a very specific and most important time of your life. Your bottle of perfume that you might have had to save up money for. You may even think about, today might be a great day to go to your favorite shop. You may even decide to go to your city park, even if it's just in your mind, and just take it in, breathe in this moment of peace, this moment of internal exploration. You're worthy of happiness. You're worthy of peace. It doesn't cost you anything to dream and to smile and to tune into yourself. Yes, relax your shoulders. You're worthy of this peaceful moment. You don't have to qualify it by any means. Just be with it. And just for a few more seconds, I'm gonna silence myself. You're gonna hear a little bit of the music for a few seconds, and then Smitty Mon is going to bring you back and do what he does. This has been DJ Super Vixen, also known in the community, High Priest Super Vixen, your conversationalist, and I'll just chat on and off throughout the rest of the time while we're hearing positive vibes. Thank you.

Oh, thank you, Super Vixen, for, yes, just that. That's enchantingly yours. Wednesdays, you can catch that kind of energy. Yes, you can. Here's a little bit more. This is this was a VP reissue coming your way right now. This is an old one, Screwdriver, with a version of King of the Road, Positive Vibes, Asheville FM.

0: Oh, yes. Positive vibes. That Screwdriver, King of the Road, single, again, that was a VP Records reissue that just came out this month. That originally goes back to, I believe, the mid-80s, early 80s. Yes, indeed. Yeah, I'm hanging out with Super Vixen this morning from Enchantingly Yours, a Wednesday show we have here on Asheville FM.
1: Good day, good day.
0: Good day, indeed. And I was just telling the Super Vixen I'm going to give away some tickets.
1: All right, it's ticket time,
0: It's
1: guys.
0: Ticket time, folks. So again, if you haven't won tickets in the last 30 days, here's your options for you. You'll have the caller, and I think I'll make it a second caller is what I think I will do. But
1: cool.
0: The caller will have their choice of these shows. You can either go Thursday night to see Bad Authors with We Have Ignition and Gavin Kelly at Eulogy. This is a Thursday, July 2nd show. That's this week, Thursday, 8 p.m. You know it's going to be hot out, by the way, and it's probably going to be nice to be having a show to go to at night. So maybe Eulogy for the Bad Authors album release is what you're looking for. Or possibly Of Montreal at the Grey Eagle. That's Friday, July 3rd. It's a 7 o'clock show with all ages. That's a band coming out of Athens, a little indie pop. And then there's the option for the Orange Peel, which is
1: okay.
0: Friday. Yes, July 3rd, 8 p.m. It's Jeremy's 10, the Pearl Jam tribute.
1: All right.
0: Wow, lots of decisions, lots of options. While you're thinking about that, I want to let you know real quick that programming support is brought to you by Malaprop's Bookstore and Cafe, presenting Storytime with Alice Fregan, author and illustrator of The Lost Board. Saturday, July 25th at 10 a.m. at East Asheville Library. Information is at malaprops.com. Oh, yes. I'm going to do, I think it's time. I think it is time there,
1: all
0: Super
1: right.
0: Vixen. We're going to throw out the tickets. Second caller, 828-259-3936. You get your choice of shows that you want to go to. Just be the second caller. 828-259-3936. In the meantime, we're going to hear some Rockin' Dolly. Oh, yes, we are. It's the Coco T, Positive Vibes on Asheville FM. Again, 828-259-3936. Be that second caller. Pick the choice of tickets you want to go to this weekend.
1: Nice.
0: Oh, yes. It's happening. 828-259-3936. Hit me up. There's Rockin' Dolly. This is a band called Coco T. I should say an artist. Yes. That's how I'll go with it. All right, get those phones lit up, folks. 828-259-3936.

0: Oh yes, positive vibes. Coco T, Rockin' Dolly. That's another VP reissue. It just came out from 17 North Parade is the actual label. Yes, and we gave away a pair of tickets. We did there,
1: Second
0: Super Vixen.
1: Time, yeah.
0: Yes, we did. Yes, we got Isabella. Who?
1: Congratulations, Isabella.
0: Yes, out in Black Mountain.
1: Hey, hey.
0: And listening on our phone app.
1: Yes.
0: Congratulations, Isabella, for doing all of that.
1: Yeah.
0: And picking up a pair of tickets. And not only that, being the first and the second caller. Talk about dedication to the show.
1: Yes, indeed.
0: That is awesome. So Isabella will be going to, with a friend. She picked the Of Montreal show going on at the Grey Eagle, and that's happening Friday, July 3rd. So Isabella and a friend will be happening over at the Grey Eagle for the Of Montreal.
1: Nice.
0: So yes, indeed.
1: That.
0: And that's a good, again, that's an indie pop band coming in out of Athens. Yes, and they have a wide variety of music, so yeah, should be a fun show there for Isabella and her friend. Now, that means I've got two tickets left, or two different shows. So if you're interested, Jeremy's 10, which is a Pearl Jam tribute band going on at the Orange Peel on Friday, the July 3rd, or local guys, Bad Authors. They've got an album release party with We Have Ignition and Gavin Kelly. This is happening at the Eulogy. That's on Thursday. That's this Thursday, July 2nd at 8 o'clock. So yes, options, more options. And if you are interested going to any of those two shows, you just need to be the next caller. 828-259-3936. And that's it. That's all she goes. Pretty easy, huh? 828-259-3936. I got a new 12-inch mix coming to you. This is Strictly Sensei. A little, you know, Sly and Robbie kind of thing. But actually, this is Sugar Minot with Sly Robbie. Oh, yes. Positive Vibes, Asheville FM. Again, 828-259-3936. Hook me up. I'll get you a pair of tickets. It's Jeremy's 10, Pearl Jam, going on Friday the 3rd. Or possibly, that's at the Orange Peel. Or maybe you want to go with the locals. We got Bad Authors. We got an album release party going. 828-259-3936. That's going on at Eulogy here happening on Thursday. The opportunities are there, folks. Positive Vibes, Asheville FM.

0: Oh, yeah. Positive vibes. That was Jimmy Riley.
1: Okay, Jimmy.
0: Jimmy gave us Love Won't Let Me Wait off of the... yeah, exactly. Off of the Give Love a Try. It's a love fest right now going on.
1: Okay.
0: That's what that was.
1: Okay.
0: That's a VP Records Greensleeve reissue by VP Records, along with the one previous Sly and Robbie with Sugar Manat. Again, that was Strictly Sensi from the Powerhouse dub. I got some Cessna Hill loaded up with some Water Jelly coming at you. Another VP reissue coming up here next. We're already hanging out. It's been an hour already there. I'm hearing hanging out with the Super Vixen. And isn't that crazy how the hour goes?
1: It goes fast. It goes fast. You know, my goodness, he's giving out tickets, y'all.
0: Yes, indeed. And we still have some tickets to give away. And we're going to hit that in the next hour, see if we can't do them all.
1: Yes.
0: That's for sure. Before we do, I do want to let the folks know this in a little bit of information. And that is... Oh, wait, did I catch them all? I think I did. I'll make sure I did. No, I had not. I got one more here. This is that programming support is brought to you by the North Carolina Arboretum. 434 acres of public gardens and trails located minutes from downtown Asheville, featuring exhibits, educational programs, and events for kids and adults. Schedule and information are available at ncarboretum.org.
1: Nice.
0: There we go. Now we're caught up for that last one, and we'll figure out the next wave of information coming your way. But Super Vixen hanging out here, and it's a little shift for you. You normally are a Wednesday
1: with your
0: show, Enchantingly Yours.
1: Absolutely.
0: And I was just reading through your genres. You cover a lot of different mixes.
1: I do tend to lean more towards rock and pop and alternative rock. I definitely love dark wave.
0: Really?
1: So
0: okay. Yeah.
1: Yeah, I'm very out there, and then I throw a little bit of country out every now and then for my cousins, you know what I'm saying?
0: Yes.
1: So I do a lot of different things, and I do tend to do meditative or, you know, internal journeys to help, you know, enliven you or bring you into a more contemplative state of being so that you can optimize your life. So
0: nice.
1: I do all the things.
0: Exactly. Those inspirational journeys are great
1: Absolutely.
0: To have on a Wednesday morning when you're
1: Absolutely.
0: In the middle of that week and you need that.
1: And on that hump day, baby, you
0: That's
1: need
0: right.
1: a little help. And I'm very, very much willing to do that for you.
0: And folks, you'll have to tune in tomorrow to catch those little opportunities. That's what it's all about. Plus some great music
1: and
0: you know, inspiration is always good wherever you can find it.
1: Yes, agreed.
0: We enjoy it. It's 9 o'clock. We're pretty darn close.
1: Yeah, we're almost at the top of the hour.
0: Yes. We'll let you know that you are listening to Asheville FM at WSFM LP
1: 103.3. Asheville.
0: That's right. And we are streaming.
1: Oh, and if you don't know how to do that, you go on the website of AshevilleFM.org and look for the link for

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1: The folks that keep it rolling.
0: Yes.
1: Indeed. All right. I'm DJ Schmidimon. We are into the second hour of Positive Vibes. We're hanging out with Super Vixen, and we are just making the best of this Tuesday. I hope you are too. We've already given away one pair of tickets. Isabella, who was listening out of Black Mountain on that app, she picked herself up a pair of tickets for the Of Montreal show going on at the Grey Eagle. Which leaves us two more tickets to give away,
0: two shows. That's it.
1: Yes, and we've got Bad Authors, which is a local band. They've got an album release going on with We Have Ignition and Gavin Kelly. This is happening at Eulogy on Thursday, July 2nd. Or maybe the listener might want to go to the Pearl Jam tribute. It's called Jeremy's 10, happening at the Orange Peel this Friday at 8:00. So. Either tickets are available for you. If you're interested, just hit me up at 828-259-3936, and we'll take care of business. Yes, we will.
0: Indeed.
1: I'm going to roll into a little water jelly. Positive Vibes, Asheville FM. Again, 828-259-3936. If you want to go to those shows, hit me up.

0: Oh yeah, positive vibes. That was Cessna Hill.
1: Okay.
0: A little water jelly from another reissue from VP.
1: Mm.
0: That's an oldie too. It goes back into the 80s. Yeah, Cessna Hill. It is already about 8 minutes after 9 o'clock. I'm hanging out with Super Vixen.
1: Hey there, hunties.
0: You are enjoying this show. We've been trying to give away some tickets. We've got some available still, so we'll do that on this little break as well. We'll throw out some more in case you got a chance to call in. Before we do, I want to let folks know something, and that's important. And that programming support is brought to you by the Double Crown. It's a West Asheville neighborhood bar. The Double Crown offers karaoke on Sunday and Mondays, live country music on Wednesdays, Saturday night dance parties, and monthly gospel and soul nights. More information and a schedule of events are available on thedoublecrown.com. It's all one word, thedoublecrown.com, or on Facebook. Yes, indeed. Breeze and Dub in the background.
1: Nice.
0: Any inspirations there?
1: Okay.
0: Yes.
1: Well, lovely ones, I want to remind you that majority of the issues that we have are greatly about our perception of things. There is hardly anything that you encounter that you can't tweak your outlook about it to make it something that you can actually handle just a little bit better. And one of those biggest things is giving yourself permission to find another way to look at a situation so that you can kind of circumvent the sting that it offers you, and then you can overcome it. And notice that many people are very happy, and you wonder, is everybody have it good and I'm just the only one? You're not. The difference between you and maybe someone else is the perception of it, and is reminding yourself, hey, what other things that I can do to make me feel a little bit better about what I'm going through, right? And it can be a form of meditation. That can be anything from fishing, jump roping, you name it. It's all about you. What is it that you do that brings you joy and helps you overcome the sting or the unpleasant feelings in life? Your mind is everything. Your perception is quite a tool, right? And that way, of course, we understand that your actions definitely come from your emotions, what you're feeling. So if you can kind of control what you're thinking, you can control a little bit about the emotional response. And then if you can control the emotional response long enough, you'll have control over your reaction to things, okay? So everything starts in the etheric realm, in the creative, energetic space. And then you move into all the way through into the physical. So just remember that some of the things that you're going through, sometimes it's really all in your head. Let me give you an example. I went to a restaurant for the first time. I was guided to go to this particular restaurant. I didn't know that they changed. They changed the name and the organization. Everything changed, right? So I was already guided to go there, so I stayed. So I told, you know, the person, hey, I'm going to go to the bar and eat there. So I go to that bar, and there was a person that was cutting up lemons, and there was another gentleman that was back there, too. Well, the other gentleman walked away, and there was a female, and she was just cutting up lemons. She refused to give me eye contact. And I saw that she kind of looked up, but she wouldn't look at me. She just looked up enough that I can tell she knew I was there, and she kept cutting her lemons, never saying a word to me, not even a, hey, someone will get right with you, nothing. So what I had done was taken the stance of, all right, I'm getting up from the bar. So I went back to the hostess and I said, no one acknowledged me there, so I'm going to give you another opportunity to resit me somewhere else. And she's like, okay. So she sat me down at a booth, you know, table. So I sat there and I watched the time. So, you know, I'm jotting down the times of when I came in and sat at the bar, how long it took them, you know, before I decided to get up. So I got there at like 7:09. So then it was like 7:12. I moved and, you know, and got reseated. So I'm there, 7:13. And I saw a whole nother group of other people who came in and they had a seat. Now, I am waiting. Now, as soon as I got seated, I'm going to try to be as transparent. The one guy did come in with the complimentary hors d'oeuvres, right? So I got that and was sit on the table. Okay, great. I did not get my drink order to about 7:19, right? And I was like, am I being treated a certain way? Da-da-da-da-da. So, you know, I'm feeling my feelings, right? Like, okay, maybe I don't even want to eat here. So at that time, my perception was I was not being treated for whatever their isms were, right? And then I stopped and paid attention, and I noticed there were not that many servers, okay? So this one lady was buzzing from table to table, regardless of the party. So there was another party that came after me. They had like 4 or 5 people, you know. And I'm watching this and I'm like, I could have made an unfair judgment on an establishment simply because I do know and have experienced misconduct from businesses towards me, right? And or towards people that look similar to me. As fabulous as we are, it's amazing some of the challenges we have to go through, okay? So I'm like, you know, I'm glad I didn't just, you know, judge this whole business. That old girl behind the bar, she needs to do better. But I could have judged the whole new restaurant based on one person's action. See? So once I realized that I was projecting a little onto the establishment of a past experience or a known experience. You see, the server I had was very engaging, very professional, and had a personality when, you know, asked questions and we banter. And I was like, wow, this is a new business. Some folks are just not very sociable. They need to get sociable, though, if you're going to be working with the public. But anyway, I realized that, you know, there was something different. And it was that there weren't that many servers. And there were people in there. And there were people still coming in the door. Okay? Then I noticed there was a whole group of people that they were a part of an organization, and they were all Caucasian women, but they were fighting for the rights of immigrants, and they had a sign. So I am taking in everything around me, right? Because it's like a movie. You're your main character, but you are, from your perception of things, orchestrating and seeing things around you. And everything's there. The mean, the good, the generous, the shy. And you see what you see, okay? And sometimes you hone in and you activate certain things. You see what I'm saying? By your beingness. So then, next thing I know, I'm watching the table of these fighters, these warriors, right? And I see that they're about to try to take pictures. So I got up and I offered, hey, let me take the picture. And then the waitress, I guess they had asked the waitress, would she do it? Me knowing she's already swamped, but she's cool, calm and collected and patient. I said, I'll take the picture for you. And the waitress was like, oh, thank you. And she went to go back and serve. And I was the one that was able to speak to those women at the table and, you know, give them their props for what they're doing and say, I'll take the picture for you. So they all went up against the wall and I directed them, you know, how you want to position yourself, all that good stuff. And I took several pictures off of that phone and we chatted and I ended up exchanging numbers with one of the people as a contact for our underwriter, Robert. Okay. So I got the information and I sent him a text from the restaurant. Hey, I met these people. So my offering to you is that I could have left disgruntled, angry, got on the air and talked mad trash about an experience that might have not been a 100% situation. Okay. And what I took away was a contact with a person, the manager, I'm assuming owner or manager, he did come by the table and said, hey, how was everything going? And I was like, you know, pretty good. Thank you. And he went back to handling his affairs. My food, by the way, looked fabulous. And it would even taste great. And the presentation was appealing. So I could have left early out of just a little bit of time because I am all about how you treat the queen, okay? I'm all about being treated, honored for who I am. So I could have just left and missed out on the wholeness of a business that is just starting to get its grip, okay? And I offer you that to kind of remember that you yourself have a way of interpreting things. And based on past experiences or programming of your mind, you kind of oversee things from your perception. And it's not always the total truth. But now, don't you dare go tell somebody that their experience is not their experience because you don't know. And I want you to take this in internally for yourself. Don't try to psychoanalyze other people's experiences, okay? You take that for what they offer and you be gentle about offering a higher view. Yes.
0: Yes, indeed. Well, thanks for sharing that there, Super Vixen. The perception of things and how you see the world around you is, like you said, it's a, when we don't always understand what we're seeing, or we're seeing it from a perspective that we think is correct.
1: Yes.
0: That isn't necessarily what is operating in front of us.
1: Right.
0: Yeah, it's a different story. So, yeah, it's a good way to, you know, give some insight to the fact that not everything is as it appears.
1: Exactly.
0: And, you know, it's great to be able to step back and give it a second chance.
1: Exactly.
0: So that's well done. Yes. Enchantingly yours, Super Vixen. You can catch some more inspirational thoughts every Wednesday.
1: At 8 a.m. to 10 a.m.
0: Right here on Asheville FM. All right. It's a little bit after 9 o'clock, 9:25 already. We are moving through. We've got the Super Vixen hanging with me, and it is just a lovely day out there. Folks are out and about. Yeah. It's going to get hot this week, so I hope you can stay cool.
1: Yes.
0: You know, and if you're looking for things to do, this is a local band, Yesterday's Clothes, and they are playing, let's see, July 1st at Fleetwoods. Mm-hmm. They're hanging out with the boys at Safety Coffin and the Rattle Traps. That's going on July 1st, Fleetwoods. This is the local band. This is Yesterday's Clothes. Trying to get it out. The track is Years Are Short. That's the one.
1: Okay. It sounds like a little tongue twister.
0: It is.
1: Okay.
0: Yesterday's Clothes is the band's name.
1: Yes.
0: Years Are Short.
1: Years Are Short is the song.
0: Is the track. We're going there. This is local. Don't forget, folks, 828-259-3936. We still have tickets available for Jeremy's 10. That's going on at the Orange Peel. That's a Pearl Jam tribute band. That's happening Friday the 3rd, 8 o'clock. Or you can go to Eulogy on Thursday. That's this Thursday the 2nd. We have Bad Authors album release party with We Have Ignition. Those tickets are up and available for you. 828-259-3936. Hit me up. Here's some Years Are Short. Positive vibes. This is Yesterday's Clothes.

0: Oh, yeah. Positive vibes. That was yesterday's close.
1: Nice vibes,
0: yes,
1: man.
0: Yes. Local band. Years Are Short is the name of that track. And again, they're going to be playing Fleetwood's on the 1st. And this guy, or this band, George Trouble and the Zealots, they're dropping a brand new album called Entanglement here on July 10th.
1: Interesting.
0: Yes. And they dropped in a couple singles early, as most of the artists are doing nowadays. This one's called One Thing at a Time. George Trouble and the Zealots. Again, their new album is Entanglement, coming out on the 10th. Here's a single from that album. Positive Vibes, Asheville FM.

0: Oh yeah, positive vibes. That was Scenic Radio, local band. Yeah, they've played on the Positive Vibes early morning music sessions back in the day. That was a track called Borderline. Yes, and you can catch them around town as well. They are out and about. Great band to see. Good sound, and always kicking it. We are 20 minutes to hanging out with the Super Vixen.
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0: Yes, indeed. Get those inspirational thoughts coming your way every
1: and
0: morning.
1: And music.
0: And get some music. That's right. Yeah. And Super Vixen just got a new delivery of a new album. She's going to be probably kicking on her next show. Who knows?
1: Yeah, who knows?
0: Who knows? Opportunity always coming in. And speaking of opportunity, if you did want to see a show, we still have a chance. The Orange Peel, Friday, July 3rd, Jeremy's 10. It's a Pearl Jam tribute.
1: Nice.
0: Or you can go to Bad Authors on Thursday. That's at Eulogy with, it's an album release party with We Have Ignition and Gavin Kelly.
1: All right.
0: First caller, 828-259-3936. I'm going to set you up. That's what we do. And that's how we roll. All right. Music. We've been pushing out some of the locals. I'm going to throw one more at you. A little Christian Philip Valentino. If I can find it. I know I can. This is off of his album, his album, can't even read my own writing anymore, hang on, there is a season, let me do this, let's go there first, I'll come back with the track name after, that's what we'll do,
1: Positive
0: Vibes, Asheville Film.

0: Oh yeah, positive vibes. Johnny Osborne, Rhythm Me This and Rhythm Me That, the Rock Me EP Records. And I had Stephen Marley in there, Hills of St. Anne. That's a single from Ghetto Youth International, along with, let's see, Christian Philip Valentino. That was Sunny Day Flower Girl for off the album For Everything, There Is a Season.
1: There you go.
0: Oh, Super Vixen, thanks for hanging out with me.
1: Thank you.
0: Any last inspirations?
1: Well, I do want to say thank you personally for letting me slide in and chill with you with this wonderful vibes. And I'd hope that, you know, if you guys are interested, my music is probably not as chill as his. I'm a little bit more edgy, if you will. But I also offer more music that is also instrumental in during those times, and ambient music as well. I then tend to give a message. So I'm DJ Super Vixen, also known as High Priestess Super Vixen, your conversationalist. So hopefully I get to chat with you on tomorrow between 8 a.m. and 10 a.m. on my show called Enchantingly Yours. 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
0: Oh, thanks for that. Thanks for hanging out. I'm going to leave you with Edna. This one's called Reggae. And get out there and make it a great day, folks. The archives will be up here shortly. Positive vibes. Take care.

Yeah, that was just a cutoff. Yeah, there you go. Well, Nashville FM proudly presents Democracy Now! Every weekday at 10 a.m. Democracy Now! 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And coming up at 10, it is Democracy Now! This is Buffalo Mike bringing it to you. Thanks for tuning in. And thanks to Smittymon and Super Vixen for the last show. Very interesting. Mm-hmm. So, in a few, it's Democracy Now! I don't have a weather report for you, but kind of looks nice out there, and it's going to be warm. Right now, Democracy Now!

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And this is Disparate Dots, where you gotta tune in to find out.

Happy Tuesday, everybody. Welcome to Disparate Dots. Thanks for hanging out with me today. I have no idea what's going on. A million thoughts a minute. So I'm really thankful for this music from the Get Right Band, from their new album that's being released July 10th. But they're having an event at the Third Room July 9th. Deep listening. Y'all have heard me talking about it on here quite a bit. This album is meant for deep listening. So you can find out more from them, the Get Right Band. I've talked about them a bunch of times. I discovered them at the Earth Day Jam, thanks to happyrootsnc.org, where I find a lot of the bands that I really dig. You know, like when you see them on the small stage and then they hit the big stage, you know they're destined to make it. We started out with Spoon and My Babe today, which if you liked that, they are actually playing this Sunday, July 5th at the Orange Peel. I'm gonna go dance, vibe, hang out, be amongst people. Thanks to Dr. Bob on California Dreamin', Mondays here at Asheville FM 103.3 on your radio dial through the Asheville FM app, however you vibe. He played some Get Right Band. Thankful I had an early morning at work so that I got to tune in. That's when I catch it most, is when I'm like in and out of the car, you know? Nothing like it. All right, y'all. We're actually gonna follow our vibe today. I got things to tell you. I don't know if I'm gonna. So I don't wanna. I'm your ADHD DJ. Absorb it, feel it, enjoy it. And then we can let it go. As we follow this flow to church, thanks to DJ Forrest doing his first sandbox with DJ Evie right here at Asheville FM. You can learn more about volunteering and having a show here at AshevilleFM.org. Let's go to church.

Okay, y'all. Little dance party. We got about 40 seconds left of this song. If you wanna move that body. No pressure. Just opportunity.

I'm not even gonna lie. I forgot I put this song next. That's okay. You know why? I'm enjoying having some, like, music while I talk. How do y'all feel about it? Am I turning it still up too loud? I don't know. I'm always so paranoid about being too loud. Can I let it go? I don't know. We'll see. We'll see. Thanks for hanging out with me here on Disparate Dots while I hang out in my favorite place, Studio B, right here in West Asheville, broadcasting live. While we have a little bit of lettuce playing in the background, this is House of Let. Before that, we heard Brock Berrigan, Why the Funk Not? Gladys Knight and the Pips, I Heard It Through the Grapevine, and Weezer, Angels on Vacation. Like I said, taking us to church with DJ Forrest. He did his first sandbox here, and that is something that we have at Asheville FM for approved DJs and show hosts to come in and play in the sandbox. If that is something that you're interested in, you can go see what kind of shows have broadcast there by going to the Asheville FM app or ashevillefm.org and look up the sandbox. 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It's really cool. 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You can also find on ashevillefm.org, you can find the playlists. Some people put in extra information. I've been doing that, you know. I'm getting over it. I was like wondering earlier, like, what if I don't promote any of the things that I have like lined up? What if? And I like felt this like pressure lift off of me. So, I don't know what's going on. Maybe I can realize it's not up to me. Best thing I can do is show up. Do what I need to do. 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And I also want to let you know that programming support is provided by Static Age Records, located at 110 North Lexington Avenue in downtown Asheville. Static Age buys and sells records and cassettes, hosts live music, and serves beer, wine, and sake. It is open 7 days a week from noon to 7 p.m. More information is available at staticage.nc@gmail.com. Not my style. What you talking about, Gary? Okay. So here's the deal. I'm trying out new stuff. I'm trying it. I'm letting go of the expectations of myself. But I hear you, brother. I look forward to this next one, which is Flat Tire by Kendra Morris, right here on Disparate Dots.

And that is Jasmine Forte with You Are the Morning. I needed to get brought back into some flow. You know, it's funny, Gary, that you called me out about the lettuce, because there are a lot of lettuce songs that, like, y'all know, like, the music at the right time, right? It really has nothing to do with the music. The music is good or bad. Like, it is. It is. It just, the music is. It's about how you vibe with it, right? And that's really how every situation is for me. Like, how am I vibing with what's going on here? Sometimes the best thing I can do is remove myself if I'm not vibing, right? Like, why am I going to impose my bad attitude on other people? But that's not what it's about. That's not, I don't even know what I'm talking about. Oh, y'all know. We're hanging out here on Disparate Dots for 30 more minutes until Buffalo Mike comes up. He's already hanging out in Studio A, because I don't know if y'all know this, but he also runs the Tuesday edition of Democracy Now as a volunteer. So y'all know we're a volunteer-run community radio station. One of the cool parts is we have no, like, corporate overlords. We get to say and play what we want and what we care about. And that's why, okay, y'all, Monday at work, when I had to get up early, I had some volunteers working with me, and we kicked on last Friday's edition of In the Box with Whitney. Y'all, I tell you what, besides all the little, like, tidbits that you get about the music in between, even one of my volunteers was singing along to some of the music, and we were all just dancing. Like, it kind of gave us a group flow, right? And that's something that some DJs have and some DJs don't. And also, sometimes I say something or play something literally by accident, or unintentionally. That's the right word. Unintentionally play something. And you know what? For some reason, that was exactly what it was supposed to be. And I just have to trust it. Like, because I have a lot of regrets about a lot of stuff that I did and did not do. And boy, are those things holding me back. Right? Boy, are those things, like, really keeping my mind in what could have been, instead of focusing on how freaking amazing life can be right now, just even in a moment, even in catching myself at home dancing to music, or realizing that I'm out of coffee this morning. Oh no, right? But recognizing, oh, I have yerba mate, right? Which now obviously is kicking in versus when I first got here and I hadn't had any, right? My brain tea is working. So doesn't mean my brain is. It just means the support is there if I choose to take it. So I have no idea what I'm talking about. And you know what? That is all right. I am actually okay with that. And that is something that really used to terrify me, is like losing my train of thought. But what a freedom to be able to, and y'all, the people that I work with, the people around me, when it happens in real life, which it does, it is nothing. It is nothing. We just, the conversation continues, whether we bring it back to that or not. There is no pressure to get it right. And that feels really good. And I'll tell you what, it is through radio that I discovered that that was even possible. If you're interested in getting involved with us here at Asheville FM, we actually have a info session this Wednesday at 7 p.m. July 1st. That's what's up. So if you're interested, you can go look up information at ashevillefm.org. You can also come to the station, 864 Haywood Road at 7 p.m. And you'll get to meet a couple of DJs that I've mentioned here on this show.
because y'all know I'm a nerd for this stuff. I'm a nerd for this place. I love Asheville FM. And I really am grateful that y'all give me a reason to show up each week. All right, let's dance it out, my friends. Till the end of the day with the Kinks.

That's right. That's right. Sometimes I just need to listen to some music. In the mornings, in fact, I'll be like listening to commentary or like podcast, YouTube videos, that kind of thing. And my brain is just not even working. I'm not even listening. I'm not even processing. That is really when I need to check in and play some music. So I do have a couple things I want to tell you about. Now that my brain's working, I realize I would like to share a couple things. One of them is the East West Asheville Art Walk coming up Friday, July 10th from 5 to 8 p.m. And it's a whole bunch of shops and art galleries and artist studios and places in East and West Asheville that you can kind of meander to and dwell in this space. Oh, dwell time. I'm so excited. All right. So that is Friday, July 10th from 5 to 8 p.m. And you can find out more from Lamplight AVL on their social media. Because that's literally, I made a screenshot. Another thing that we have coming up is July 11th is the Rad Community Art Day. And from 10 a.m. to 5 p.m. So it's going to be a day of art making for all ages. So there's going to be live demos all over the River Arts District, face painting, a scavenger hunt, and a big fundraiser for the River Arts District artists. So you can find more information on their social media at River Arts District Artists. They're a really great space. Y'all, oh my God, listen to how great this was. Okay, so I've mentioned many a time that I'm a hoarder. As Jess pointed out, it's not hoarded. It's actually very organized. I have collections of things, like waiting for a new home. So I went and bought some art for a friend of mine in, Trackside. I think it's called Trackside Studios. And it's a bunch of artists in this space, right? Great little things. And so I went back with like these two boxes of packaging materials, right? So like boxes that were like good shipping boxes, not basic boxes, good boxes and like wrapping materials and things like that. And they were all organized and packed in nicely, right? Like it was like approachable. It wasn't just like this like garbage bag full of packaging supplies, right? And I literally showed up and I was like, hey, do y'all want these? And they said, yes. Yes, this is wonderful, right? Because when I went and got my art, they didn't have a box that would fit the art, which was fine. I had one at home. It was no problem. But obviously I had one at home. But it was so great to be able to like share something that obviously I see value in, right? Yes, I can recycle 90% of the stuff that was collected. It was a lot of like paper wrap and cardboard, and those things can be recycled. Yeah, we hear about recycling being useless all the time. Well, that's not true. Plastic recycling, yeah, that's just a marketing to get you to buy more plastic and throw away what you got. But cardboard can be recycled into cardboard 7 to 10 times when it is put clean back into the system. 7 to 10 times. Paper, like junk mail, letters, office paper, right? Those things can be recycled 5 to 7 times. So, like, recycling is not nonsense. Recycling is reusing materials. Some of it is more effective and efficient than

0: their information numerous times. And I want to say they have a really great newsletter. They have events that they share out quite a bit. And that is something that when I'm looking at social media and I'm like, look at these ugly flyers that are made with AI. I'm not coming to your event, right? And yes, I'm judging you if you use AI to do your stuff. So instead of looking for events there, why don't I cultivate my newsletter feed from organizations that I actually like and want to support? And so, you know, a part of it is going through all my junk emails, right? And deleting them. I mean, I know we're talking about data centers for like generative AI, and really it's just that they can build stuff and charge us for it and then end up abandoning it later because it never really made money for them. Okay, what was I even talking about? Oh yeah, cultivating. So I have to go through and like delete these emails, right? Which those are data too, right? So delete those emails, but cultivate the good ones. Unsubscribe to the ones that I don't want, right? Stop having to see all that junk if I'm actually going to look at my emails, which, let's be honest, that's a practice too. Kind of like doing show notes for this show. It is a practice. It is dedicating that when I finish the show, immediately thereafter, I'm going to put up the show notes. Because if I step away from it, y'all, it's not even coming back around until next Tuesday at 11 for Disparate Dots. You know what I mean? That's the ADHD, that's my ADHD brain for you. So I do want to, they have like upcoming ecoforesters. Anyway, back to ecoforesters. They have upcoming events that like a hands-on forestry workshop, how to identify and control invasive plants. And it is Saturday, July 25th. I have a feeling this is going to fill up, this workshop. If that's something that like perks your brain, right? When you hear that and you're like, ooh, that sounds somewhat interesting. You can find more information. Ecoforesters.org. And you can find out more information from them. As well as like a whole bunch of other events. And then, okay, so on this show, we have actually talked about when we had our resident climate scientist in here, Liz Cox, talk about being firewise with our property and how to be safe, how to prepare where you live and your community for a fire, a wildfire, something like that. So something that came across my feed is that Skyland Fire Safety Day is coming up on Saturday, July 25th from 9 a.m. to 2 p.m. at Biltmore Church in Arden. So that's at 35 Clayton Road in Arden. So there's going to be like live music. They're going to have presentations, health screenings, family activities, fire safety education, and health and wellness information, food trucks, and like I said, or live DJ. I said live music, so live DJ. And Ecoforesters is going to be out there. So you can go learn from them, ask them questions about your own property, take pictures of what you have, like take, you know, wide angle pictures of your property, take pictures of close up and say, here's something I'm dealing with. Maybe they can answer it. I don't know. I mean, they're nerds for this stuff, right? Like let's get nerdy about this, you know? So anyway, that's coming up July 25th. And you can, like I said, find out more from Ecoforesters. Obviously, that's where I found it because I took a screenshot. I can already hear the Wesman saying, put on some music. And actually, I'm really feeling that. So we are going to listen to some Diggable Planets and What Cool Breezes Do right here in our last segment of Disparate Dots.
1: You gotta, you gotta, you gotta.

That's right, y'all. Do what you feel if it's real. All right, that was Diggable Planets with What Cool Breezes Do. Do what you feel. One time I took this, One time I took a workshop and it was Tai Chi. And something that he said was to let people's energy just be a fog. You can let it hit you or you can let it flow through you. And that has just always stuck with me. So I don't always remember it, but it's always stuck with me. All right, y'all. I am actually going to play a song. I don't know if Jess is listening. I don't know if you're listening, but I've had this on my playlist for a couple of weeks because I've been thinking about you. So this is dedicated to our very own Radio Witch.

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That's right, y'all. I Like You by Arthur Russell. Hey, Annalise. God, what a great day. What a great day. Tuesdays are great days. All right, y'all. We have like but a minute. So I am going to one last getting it done. I'm going to check it off my list. I want to let you know programming support is brought to you by Joyful Noise Listening Lounge and Kitchen, located at 37 Paines Way, number 9 in Asheville's River Arts District. 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And, that's much better. I want to thank everybody for hanging out with me today. I wanted to close out with a song, but it'll cut it short. So we're going to start next week with Sweet Fiend and let that set our vibe. And today we are going to go out with some Asha and Grateful. I am so grateful for y'all. I love you so much. I can't wait until next week. This is just my favorite time of the week. Tuesdays are the best days, radio day. If you are interested in having a radio day or just seeing what's going on behind the scenes, you can find out more information about our very soon info session. There are so many opportunities to get involved. It's not just about a show. It's about community. I love you so much. Until next time, my friends, remember, you are enough. This is nope. Oh my gosh, y'all, I'm cutting it. Nope. We're listening to the Straybirds, Best Medicine. I love you so much. That's what's up. I love you. Let's go play this game, my friends. Until next time, I love you.

0: 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Tonight, it's Now That's What I Call Music Bingo at the Grey Eagle. Early Tuesday Jam at the One Stop. Clouds of the Illusion at One World West. Sanders, Boyd, Page, and Hall at Little Jumbo. The John Henry's at 5 Walnut Wine Bar. Etta's Bluegrass Jam at Etta's Hideaway. 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Jesse James, Tocanto at the Grey Eagle. 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Grass Underground at One World Downtown. Yesterday's Close, Safety Coffin and Rattle Traps at Fleetwood's. Old Time Jam at Jack of the Wood. 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Swing Asheville Dance at Banks Avenue. As well, probably a late show. County Line or Country Line Dance and the Two-Step with Christy at Etta's Hideaway. And Matt Smith's Well-Crafted Music Series with Graham Sharp and Seth Kaufman at Highland Brewing. And on Thursday, July 2nd, it's the Patio Show. Sunny Side of the Mountain at the Grey Eagle. Jamie Hendrickson at the One Stop. 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Kid Billy at One World Downtown. Bella on Bass. Shy Blossom, Santiago, Los Gatos, and Claire Wall at Fleetwood's. Let's see how we pronounce this. Giardini, Tear Ducks at ADMP at Static Age Records. 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Butts and Boots Line Dancing at Banks Avenue. And Bad Authors album release with We Have Ignition and Gavin Kelly at Eulogy. 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So, my name is Buffalo Mike. This is Brews and Blues, and we finally have a guest for today. And I'd like to welcome JW to the show.
1: Thanks for having me, Mike.
0: Okay. JW Jones, correct?
1: That's correct.
0: All right. And you're the relatively new owner of Asheville Brewer Supply.
1: Yeah, 2 years now.
0: 2 years.
1: 2 years.
0: So it's not relatively new any longer.
1: I still feel new.
0: Do you?
1: Yeah.
0: Okay. Well, for those who are unaware of the store, what is Asheville Brew Supply? What's your importance to the community, the home brewing community? Can you offer a bit of background about the store and how you came to be the new owner?
1: 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So we're in our 33rd year of operation. I'm the third owner of the shop. And we have been in our little spot up there on Merriman in North Asheville for 20 years now. We've been in that location. 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We probably got what you need.
0: Okay. And you have, what's the address of the store?
1: 712 Merriman Avenue. We're in the Swannanoa Cleaners Building.
0: Okay.
1: Suite B, if you want to get specific.
0: Suite B, yes. And I remember that we were, I don't think you were the owner at that time, but several years ago we had like a, what do they call that? A brew day from the American Homebrewers Association. How yeah, to like brew something.
1: Big brew day.
0: Yeah, that's
1: yeah,
0: it.
1: Yeah.
0: And I believe, forget his name, the previous owner.
1: Ted.
0: That's right. Mm-hmm. And we, I think, who was out there brewing? A bunch of us. I think maybe we had four or five pots going, brew systems. I'm not sure if you had visited during that time or you were out there.
1: No, I didn't make it for that event, but I said we've only been here in Asheville for 4 years.
0: Okay.
1: Our family moved up here. So we did have a big brew day event this year.
0: Oh, you did?
1: We did.
0: Oh.
1: We did. We had in the parking lot. And we were brewing. It was a little blustery and a bit chilly.
0: Okay.
1: But yeah, we had a few folks out there brewing with us and we had a good time.
0: All right. Was that mentioned at a club meeting or?
1: Yes.
0: It oh, was. Okay. It I was. Guess I wasn't at, I didn't attend that particular meeting.
1: Well,
0: so.
1: Mike, got to come to all the meetings.
0: I know. Well, need a little bit of time off here. So, you know, you've taken the reins of this store and you obviously have to have a good background in the art of and science of homebrewing. So let's talk about your prior homebrewing experience.
1: All right, so I had to be good at this to run a shop? Is that what you're trying to say?
0: Yeah. I think that is.
1: Okay. All right. Well, I don't know if I'm good at it, but I've got a lot of reps in. So I've been brewing off and on, homebrewing. I brewed my first batch in 1997. I saw my first green hops in 1999. And it blew my mind. I didn't know they came in green. I thought they were just all brown. So that should tell you about how it went. old extract kits with the yeast taped to the top and pre-hopped extract, all that. I made a lot of really bad beer, but it didn't stop me.
0: I think that's what happened to all first-time brewers, right?
1: We all share
0: the same story.
1: Well, I think it's a little easier to make a good batch early now than it was then, just because the industry just grew up a lot, and so there's never been a better time to get into the hobby or get back into the hobby if that's something you're looking to do. I've been brewing off and on, you know, yeah, for 20 plus years, almost 30.
0: So having said that, what does it take to get involved in the hobby? I mean, do you need like a $1,000 system or anything like that?
1: Oh, gosh, no.
0: Okay.
1: No, we wouldn't be around if that was the case.
0: Yes.
1: The honest truth is you probably have enough things in your kitchen to get started on something.
0: Okay.
1: Whether or not it's like, you know, I mean, you're going to, you know, brewing a delicate German Helles or something like that. Maybe not that right away or like a hazy IPA, but I mean, you can make a pale ale or, you know, brown or something pretty easy, which is on your stovetop. You can make small batches. You could do a gallon. You could do half, 2 gallons. You could do whatever size you want.
0: Okay.
1: We kind of got married to this whole every batch is 5 gallons thing, you know, a lot of years ago, because all the winemaking equipment that we were using, carboys and buckets and things, are all set up for doing, you know, 5 to 6 gallon batches. So just kind of fell into that. And it's gotten a lot easier to you know, trying to start wherever you're at. I mean, you could go to the store right now and buy a gallon jar of apple cider, bring it home, throw some yeast in it, which we have numerous cider yeasts available at Asheville Brewer Supply.
0: Okay.
1: And throw an airlock or a piece of cheesecloth over the top, and voila, you make cider. It's just that easy. And I think people are a little intimidated sometimes by it, and you certainly can be intimidated by some of the setups out there, but it's really quite easy.
0: Okay, and talking about that, what tip would could you bring to first-time home brewers in order to at least have a halfway decent batch?
1: First, want to do it. Like, really want to do it.
0: Okay.
1: It's a great hobby. It takes you a lot of different directions, maybe not the ones that you had intended to go down when you started, but you just got to kind of roll with it. So wanting to do it. Stay teachable and listen to people who know. The internet is great. I love it. I love the internet. It's great information out there. There's also a lot of really confusing and very contradictory information out there. So the best thing to do is to talk to somebody who's done it. You know, come down to the shop, myself, Clint, we get Tom in there sometimes, come to a homebrew club meeting.
0: There you go.
1: You know, talk to a lot of different people.
0: Yeah. Yes.
1: I mean, there's, you know, if you're curious, and there's the best way to find out is information from people who do it.
0: Okay. So does anyone ever come to your shop after they've started and say, okay, I've got an off flavor, I didn't do something right, and is there a process that you go through with the new person to ask questions? You know, do you ask certain questions before you come up with
1: Course. Okay. Of course. Yeah, we got to find out how, you know. I can't do much until, you know, the person who brings me their creation has agreed to receive some feedback.
0: Okay.
1: And I get right to the point on it. I've tasted a lot of really bad beer, tasted a lot of really good beer. The good news is that bad beer is usually really easily fixable. Just a couple of quick points of attention to pay. Perhaps that were they had picked up some bad information online and were just kind of trying to right the ship. But generally speaking, it's pretty easy to get people turned around if they goof up. And I mean, I still mess stuff up. And I figure if you're not dumping beer out every now and again, you're not brewing enough.
0: Okay. Well, I asked you that question before about, you know, the tip. And one thing I've learned, and probably you would agree with, is, to me, in my humble opinion, sanitation is the one thing that we need to keep in mind when brewing beer.
1: Sure.
0: Very important.
1: Very important. You got to be clean. And I think if I would add a 1B to that,
0: okay,
1: it would be the right yeast in the right place at the right time. What that yeast is depends on what you're making and where you're going to be making it.
0: Okay.
1: So if you nail those two things, keep it clean and keep your yeast happy, you're going to have a pretty good result.
0: Okay.
1: Almost every time.
0: And the other tip that I learned, and probably you might agree with this as well, is that, you know, get fresh ingredients. Get something that's has been recently produced. You know, and most yeast packets and so forth have dates on them, and you can talk more about that.
1: Oh, for sure. Yeah. You can't make anything taste good if your ingredients do not taste good. So freshness is key. We're very, very fortunate to be here in Asheville, where we have a local malt house, Riverbend Malt, just down the road. You know, I know that malt has been lovingly handled, grown here in the Southeast, taken care of immaculately by them, and then in my hands within, you know, weeks or months, not sitting in a shipping container, having, you know, left, you know, halfway across the world and sat in hot dock for 3 months or how long. So it's really nice to know we got that. Also, White Labs here in town.
0: It's right there.
1: They grow all their yeast right here in Asheville. I'm going to leave here today and go pick up my order and drive it over to the shop. We do that every week. I mean, so all of our yeast is very fresh. And it's just paying attention, like open things up, smell them, look at them, taste them, you know, throw them out when they get your best buy dates. You know, that's just part of the quality control. And it's really just about just kind of being there and paying attention, being present.
0: Mm-hmm.
1: So yeah, keep it fresh. Okay. Always keep it fresh.
0: Very good. So what would you say is the, you know, if someone wanted to just start home brewing, but really didn't want to spend an arm and a leg on equipment, you know, how much do you think they could get away with it, just at least starting? I mean, you need a pot, you need a stove, and maybe give me a roundabout figure. I mean, you said, you might have this equipment in your house already.
1: Yeah, you might have it already in your house. I mean, it's just really, it's hard to put a number on it because there's just so many different ways to brew now. I mean, if I was to say, like, okay, you know, 5 years ago or 10 years ago, somebody's coming in and they're going to be brewing 5-gallon batches, and that's what we're going to be doing. We're going to start with extract and go on. I mean, you're out the door if you have nothing.
0: Okay.
1: About $150.
0: Okay.
1: you know, and that's with that's probably with, you know, all the little kind of accoutrement you need to go, sanitizers and all the other stuff that you would go with. And then you just got to get a recipe kit and get going. And then you have to source bottles. And, you know, that's can be handled a couple different ways. But I mean, honestly, we get in there, somebody wanted to, you know, if you had a, you know, if you just had the desire to do it, you're just like, I got a, you know, I got a stock pot at my house. I just want to make something, mm-hmm. you know, how can I make, you know, I don't have anything fancy. I mean, yeah, we set you on a, you can make a gallon or a gallon and a half size batch. Just get you a little bucket, you know, to ferment in. You already got the pot. We'll set you up with the bag for your grains and, I mean, everything you need. And, I mean, you might spend $50, $60.
0: Okay.
1: Maybe. I mean, and that's, I mean, that's generous again, just because you got to pick up, you got to buy stuff that you're going to have to use over and over, like the sanitizer,
0: right.
1: and things like that. So it's really inexpensive if you are, if you have a well-stocked kitchen and you are willing to maybe not do things off the shelf.
0: Okay.
1: There's always a way.
0: Mm-hmm. Okay. And a partner who understands your passion for
1: yeah.
0: right?
1: You clearly defined boundaries as to where your things can be,
0: yes.
1: where they cannot be, and where you are allowed to make those things, and where you are not allowed to make those things. And that's healthy. That's healthy.
0: Well, my partner did not mind after typically a brew day in the kitchen. The space was cleaner than it had ever been because I made sure, you know, just to allow me to keep on brewing in the house when I could, you know, starting off.
1: A smart man, Mike. A smart man. I'm back in my brewery's tucked away in a corner of the garage where I lurk and nobody bothers me.
0: Okay.
1: So, but hey, you know, that's my little space.
0: That's right. You talked about, you mentioned extract brewing. Can you tell me the difference between extract and all grain?
1: Oh, sure. So the main difference between all grain brewing and extract brewing is that extract allows you to skip the mashing step where you soak the grains, convert all the starches in the grains into sugar for the yeast to eat, and you're just reconstituting it, the extract, with water. So you skip the whole mashing part.
0: Okay.
1: Which is handy. It's just one less thing you got to worry about doing. Now, it's nothing innately difficult about mashing grain. It's just kind of always been, you start with extract and you work your way up to all grains. I don't really think you have to do that anymore at all, honestly. But it is very convenient. Extract is super convenient. I still use it all the time in my brewery. So it's not like you ever grow out of it. It just doesn't become the main source of your fermentable sugars and your brews.
0: Right. Okay. And, you know, for those who want to go further, you know, once they make a couple batches and, man, this tastes as, you know, good a beer as I can buy from the store, and they keep going, you know, they could enter competitions and so forth and do that. And,
1: yeah, it's a good opportunity for me to plug the Blue Ridge Brew Off, which will be happening here in September.
0: Oh, yes.
1: Down at, I think, Burning Blush. I think, we conned them into hosting us again.
0: Again, yeah.
1: Which is great. It's such an awesome place if you haven't been. So that's in September. So, you know, if y'all are brewing, get to brewing.
0: And anybody can enter.
1: That's correct.
0: Mm-hmm.
1: Just got to pay the entry fee and provide the bottles.
0: Right.
1: That's it.
0: Very good. And is there a limit to the type of bottle and style bottle that they can submit?
1: Yeah, there's some rules, and that's competition specific. But if you just generally speaking stick with the 12-ounce brown long neck bottles, you'll be good in every single competition.
0: Okay. Now, of course, they have to be labeled, and that's all explained in the rules.
1: Yeah, that's all provided by the comp.
0: Okay. Let's go back to your store now. Besides the offering equipment and supplies pretty much everything under the sun to the home brewer, do you host classes, like starting starting homebrew classes or anything like that?
1: This is a very timely question, Mike. We are actually forming interest lists for classes now. So if anybody wants to contact me at the store, you can call us 828-285-0515 or go to the website, ashevillebrewers.com, and reach out through the contact form there. We'll get in touch with our class offerings. We're putting them together, just trying to figure out some locations and what we're going to offer. We're going to have some very beginner-friendly things and some kind of seasonal things as you know, things come up. But we're going to offer some deep dives and some advanced classes as well.
0: Okay. Fantastic. Fantastic. Well, that was apropos here for me to ask that question right now.
1: Excellent timing.
0: Any other tips or tricks that you can give to the starting home brewer other than sanitation and
1: Well, I feel like it's pretty much homebrewing is just another great way to make things for people that you care about, right? Whether maybe you like to cook, maybe you like to bake, you have that kind of creative outlet that you can share over and over again. My wife is a quilter.
0: Okay.
1: And she owns a, just opened a quilt shop over here in East Asheville.
0: Another
1: free plug, yeah. Blue Ridge Quilt Co. Had a grand opening last weekend over in the Four Seasons building next to Copper and Crown. You know, she makes amazing quilts. And then we have all these great quilts. And then we have more quilts, and we have lots of quilts. We have so many great quilts.
0: So many great quilts.
1: See, if you make a beer or wine and you give that to somebody, they drink it, and then you can give them more. So, it's nice to be able to just share with it. So, love making and sharing, love learning, and then just, you know, be easy on yourself. Talk to people who know things. And do whatever you want to do, you're probably going to make something pretty good.
0: And there's just not like beer to be made. I mean, there's a whole list of things you can make.
1: All kinds of stuff.
0: Brew.
1: Beer, wine, mead is really picking up. That's very easy.
0: And mead is?
1: Mead is just honey, fermented honey, wine. It's quite literally just honey, water, little yeast and yeast nutrients, and you can add fruits and you can do all kinds of stuff.
0: Okay. Have you brewed yourself some meads?
1: I am not a mead guy.
0: Oh, okay.
1: It is not for me, but I am making a hard iced tea currently.
0: Oh.
1: Yeah. Experimenting with that. It's been kind of fun.
0: Okay.
1: So, I don't just brew beer. I mostly brew beer. I love brewing beer. I brewed on Sunday. I'll be brewing again in a week and a half.
0: Okay.
1: So I love brewing. I mean, we have a wine going at the shop right now. I'll make wines. I'll make anything.
0: Okay.
1: It's all fun.
0: Do you make wines like with natural ingredients, or is it all like the rest or the items that you find in your store?
1: So generally I stick to the kits because I'm not a great winemaker, but kits are very easy and they turn out and people are really impressed. And I like impressing people, especially when I don't really know what I'm doing.
0: Yes.
1: So it's really nice in that sense. But no, I have some, I mean, we're in the thick of summer fruit season right now. So there's everybody going to be trying to give away berries and I mean, all kinds of fruits, just it's coming. So you can make wine out of anything. And I do mean anything with sugar. You can make wine out of it and somebody has done it and they've done it well. I'm not that person, but I could point you in the right direction.
0: Do you know I made dandelion wine back in Wisconsin?
1: Amazing.
0: Yeah.
1: Yeah. How did you pick all the little
0: flowers
1: out there?
0: We had two sons.
1: There you go.
0: And we lived like two doors away from a park area. It was a nice park area with, of course, a kid's playground, tennis courts. That was really nice. And that certain time of year, the whole field would be covered with dandelions.
1: Oh, man, that's cool.
0: Yeah. So,
1: what a fun memory.
0: And they enjoyed doing that and helped me pick the flowers from the actual. I mean, you only used the petals and did not use the green.
1: Not the bitter parts.
0: No, because they were
1: they are
0: super
1: bitter. They are quite bitter.
0: So,
1: yeah. I mean, it's a lot of fun. We have so many different creative types, and we have a lot of foragers in town here. So I come in, I hear all kinds of awesome stories about these concoctions they're coming up with. I mean, stuff I would never have thought of trying to make, but they're making it. And then, it's been pretty hot. When we get to the cooler months here and everybody's settled back down from their summer travel, we'll probably, we'll be firing up our brewer socials again every month and have people come in, and you can just come and share. And
0: tell us about that.
1: So it's an event that was pretty regularly held by the previous ownership.
0: Mm-hmm.
1: And it's a brewer social. I think it was like on Thursday nights, which is not an excellent night, but it worked. And every month, and he would, Ted would invite everybody to come, and they'd bring their beers or wines or whatever it is they made, and everybody would just kind of have some fellowship, and there'd be some snacks, and everybody would just kind of talk fermentation with no agenda whatsoever, just sharing and enjoying. And sometimes you don't, we're members of the club of Malt, the local homebrew club, so we get to do this all the time.
0: Yes.
1: And have fellowship and share and talk about things, but not everybody gets to. So it's a nice way to invite folks to come in and just share the hobby. So
0: okay, and you'll be starting that up in a little bit here,
1: probably in the fall.
0: Okay,
1: once school's back in and things cool down again, we'll probably.
0: That sounds good.
1: Yeah, get that started.
0: I've never been to one, but I know Ted had them fairly regularly.
1: I was an attending a number of times before I bought the shop. So
0: now, did you? We recently had the national. Not a competition, but the American Homebrewers Association convention here in Asheville.
1: Homebrew Con. I'm wearing my shirt.
0: Look at that. Yeah, I'm wearing my shirt. Hey, that's a nice shirt.
1: It is a nice shirt. Yes. Yes, we just wrapped it up. It was over Father's Day weekend, and had almost 1,200 homebrewers from all over the world.
0: Wow.
1: Come descend on Asheville and spend 2 days talking about, looking, smelling, drinking beer, and other things.
0: Mm-hmm.
1: It was awesome. It was awesome.
0: I'd like to talk more about that, but let's take a little musical break here, and then I've got to read something, and then we'll talk about that.
1: Sounds great.
0: All right. Let's see. What are we going to pick for y'all? Anybody remember Tommy Bolin? Tommy Bolin?
1: Can't say I'm familiar.
0: Okay. Well, you might once I play it. So this is called Shake the Devil.

0: Tommy Bolin. Shake the Devil. Okay, I've got to read something here, and I'll get back to the interview with JW in a moment. 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All right. Well, let's get to the back to the interview here with JW, and it's so nice to have someone to interview these days. It's been a while. People have either been busy brewing or doing something, and you know, all I get to play is music, which isn't so bad. So
1: there's worse gigs.
0: That is true. That is true. And I can play anything I want as long as it, you know, FCC compliant. So. And we want to send, JW says hi to Jim C. And
1: what's going on, Jim?
0: Yeah.
1: Thanks for tuning in.
0: Yes. Thank you. He's probably, if there was what's that, when bands, you know, they have groupies. And of course, Jim, I wouldn't call Jim a groupie, but.
1: Oh, you might not be far off there.
0: No. What's another name for people that follow bands? Well, we don't.
1: I don't know. I have a job, so you know I can't. I can't go follow bands around.
0: Okay, right. Well, someone then. Yeah, we appreciate you, Jim, for tuning in, and I appreciate you and supporting the station, and also Asheville Brew Supply. And Jim is still brewing, I believe.
1: Oh yeah.
0: Yeah.
1: Yeah.
0: Yeah. Okay. So we talked about the recent American Homebrewers Association Homebrew Con, and you were there.
1: Oh yes.
0: Okay. Did I know they had? There was seminars, and of course there was tastings, and then there was a club night. Can you tell us more about what you experienced there and kind of the cool things that went on?
1: Oh yeah. Well, this is, this is my, I think, fifth or sixth Homebrew Con that I've been to, and of course it just was so nice after it not happening for a couple of years, to show up here in our backyard, which was a tremendous amount of work by everybody tied to it. Everybody in the club, Jim's one of those, and God, Faith, Trevor, and Carrie, and Crispy, and whole crew. Anyway, a lot of work. It was really a lot of fun. It was my first year working as a presenter, so we did actually a demo live brew on the show floor with the fellas from Clawhammer Supply, Kyle and Emmett. You may know them.
0: Okay.
1: They have a great YouTube channel, and they make excellent brewing and distillation gear. So that was a lot of fun putting that together. And then, yeah, I mean, you get to go and hear yeast lectures by, you know, Chris White of White Labs and how to make you know, how to make world-class adjunct stouts by Michael Tonsmeyer of Sapwood Cellars out of Maryland. So, you're not just like, you know, it's not just me, some local yokel over here yapping my jaw. And, you know, I mean, these are experts in the field. So you have that. And then, of course, there's beer the whole time. There's beer from the time you get there until the time you leave. All brewed. All the beer served this year was homebrew. All of it was brewed by club members, individuals, anybody showed up and wanted to bring beer. People signed up to serve in the hospitality tent, which was really cool. So they would sign up for a shift and everybody would bring their beer in and share with everybody on the show floor. Of course, there were vendors there that were showing off their wares and just chatting up, you know, products and techniques and information. We had a couple brewing education programs there. Shout out to Puff over at AB Tech at the over at their brewing distillation program. I got to tour that facility yesterday. That was a lot of fun.
0: Yes,
1: a lot of fun.
0: I've had Puff on the air.
1: Yeah, man, what a guy.
0: Yeah, great guy.
1: A great guy to have on an interview for sure.
0: Yes,
1: actually,
0: yes.
1: He did hold me hostage and force me to podcast with him yesterday. Yeah.
0: So. Yes, he is a podcaster. Yeah. That's for sure.
1: And there may or may not have been tequila involved.
0: Yes.
1: So
0: well, I would. Yeah. Okay. I won't touch
1: anyway,
0: base
1: it was that. So it was awesome. Club night is kind of the highlight of the whole thing, and that is where all the homebrew clubs who have volunteered and have brewed all this beer and then hauled it here get themed up in their booths, dressed up, and serve their beer for a three-hour free-for-all beer fest of homebrew. It is absolutely chaotic.
0: Club night.
1: Yeah. And it is one of the most fun events as a beer drinker and enjoyer, not just a home brewer, that I've ever been to. And I just really enjoy it. It's a lot of fun. It's tons of fun.
0: Now, did you have a specialty or something that, you know, blew you away when tasting during club night or any other time?
1: Oh, there were so many good beers. There are also, you know, quite a few just average beers, you know. I mean, we're homebrewers, right?
0: Right.
1: The beers that I serve there were not the best I've ever made. Let's just put it that way. But it doesn't matter, man. We're here to celebrate homebrewing, and that's what homebrewing is. It's real. It's, you know, it's, I made this, and you shared it. I think probably a highlight for me, just because I'm a super beer dork. was the pull your own draft English mild. So they actually turned the beer engine around and you got to pull your own pours.
0: Okay.
1: And
0: on a true beer engine?
1: On a beer engine, yeah.
0: Holy
1: on an Ingram.
0: Cow.
1: Yeah. It was awesome.
0: Can you explain what one probably a lot of our listeners don't know?
1: So it's a cask ale. It was traditionally how ale has been served in the UK and still continues to be served in the UK this day, where you are quite literally pumping with the handle. You're quite literally pumping the beer out of the cask into your glass. And it's, you know, it suits a certain style of beer, typically, you know, British UK styles that are a little lower in carbonation and, you know, tend to be a little bit lower in alcohol.
0: Mm-hmm.
1: So they're great for you know, long sessions. Session beer is kind of a big deal nowadays. People are looking for, you know, more ways to enjoy things longer and not get absolutely schnockered. So right. That's a great way to do it. And if you are interested or curious about having a delicious hand-drawn pub ale around town, there are a number of breweries here that have them.
0: I know of one, but... Mm-hmm. And that's Diatribe. Just
1: that's Diatribe,
0: right,
1: yep.
0: Down the block.
1: Oh yes. And that's worth. If you haven't been, you need to go.
0: Yes. What other places have engines around
1: Well,
0: town?
1: Mike's usually got something on up in Zebulon.
0: Okay, Zebulon. That's right.
1: Leveler, right there, which is, quite literally a stone's throw away from Zebulon there in Weaverville.
0: Okay.
1: I know there's another. I've drawn a blank.
0: Yeah.
1: It'll come
0: okay.
1: to me, and I'll
0: that's
1: just blurt
0: okay.
1: it out.
0: That's okay. I wonder if you could ask Google or any one of those search engines, like, where can I find a beer engine?
1: A cask ale.
0: Cask ale,
1: can
0: yeah.
1: get a good cask ale.
0: Yeah.
1: Yeah.
0: And you were talking about casks. Usually, from my recollection of reading about that, the casks were located in the basement or the lower level of the establishment, And then the beer engine, of course, as you said, would provide that suction to bring it up from mm-hmm. the...
1: Yeah, it's before a long draft,

0: I mean, it's not that many Coopers left in the world, but
1: right.
0: Interesting work and entertaining and really homage to how beer, you know, was made and is still made. And certainly an experience. I mean, you've got to, if you haven't had a cask ale and you love beer and you love drinking beer and beers with stories, like, oh yeah, you got to go get you just a couple, you know, slow poured, hand pulled pints.
1: Oh yes. Oh yes. That's, I don't know if you've heard about this, but in Chicago, they used to have an annual festival, a cask festival, where everything was casks.
0: That sounds amazing.
1: It was amazing. And I was so happy I got to go to that. And that got me to hone my taste buds to the cask style of beers. And truly, I mean, there's nothing like it. You know, cask.
0: It's a unique experience. That's why I think everybody should try it. I mean, it may not be for you.
1: That's right.
0: But you need to try it to find out if it is or not. And I don't think, you know, like, it's not common knowledge unless you're a super beer nerd, like, you know, we are.
1: Yes, right.
0: About those things.
1: Yes.
0: But yeah, session beers are definitely in. Cask strength, you know, pub ales are definitely in and trending. You know, we don't all want to drink, you know, 9% double IPAs and pastry stouts all the time.
1: Although I should mention my other favorite is a well done barrel aged, like a stout. Mm-hmm. You know.
0: Oh yeah. Well, there. Look, there's right beer, right place, right time. I will get down on a big syrupy stout too. Just not today.
1: No, right? Because there's things to do after.
0: Well, and it's also like 90 degrees outside, so yeah. I think I'd be reaching for a nice crisp lager.
1: Yes, yes. Which is, surprisingly, is one of my least favorite beers, and I will mention that I'm still a hophead ever since I started brewing, and I like a good. Well, I can tell you a story about being in Wisconsin, going to Packer games, and a member of the club, I believe he was president at the time, he had six season tickets. So every time that we'd go there, probably Jim again, my duck quacking here, and or my wife sending me the grocery list for me to pick up on the way back from the show.
0: Okay.
1: Well, we used to go to a game, one game. He had the season tickets, so we'd choose a date. And sometimes the coldest freaking day with inches and feet of snow. And little tidbit here, we'd always, each of us would look for a beer we've never had. And, you know, these are all club members. So we try to find something that we've never had, and it was high percentage beer. And the problem with that is that there was no way, you know, when you drink these high alcohol beers, it can't be, you know, it's not like, you know, can't drink it really cold, you know, it's got to be warmed up. And so the problem was keeping it warm. to drink.
0: So. Mike, I'm from Florida. I do not understand this.
1: Yes. Well, there you go.
0: Yeah,
1: there you go.
0: That's, well, but I do get it. It's like, yeah, I want those big beers too. I don't know that I want to be crushing Miller Lights if it's, you know, 20 degrees outside. And
1: right. That's right.
0: Yeah. I'm probably onto the whiskey, to be honest.
1: Okay.
0: At that point.
1: That stuff, you know. Actually, the club back in Oshkosh made they paired up with a local distillery, and that town had never had one. And I think like a year or two ago, somebody started one, and so the club paired up with them, and the club all got together, did a recipe, and then specifically for them to turn it into like a whiskey.
0: That's a great idea. You should float that at the meeting.
1: There you go. Well, actually, I've got one of those Beavor distillers.
0: Shh, Mike, that's illegal. You're not allowed to distill spirits in the state of

0: North Carolina.
1: I know that. I don't use it to distill spirits. I use it to distill water.
0: Oh, right. There you go.
1: Okay. So
0: that's totally legal.
1: Yes. For purposes that I do not want to mention right now. But anyway, so anything else from the convention that you want to, I mean, it was cool that it was in Asheville.
0: Oh, it's great.
1: To me, I mean, what was it, a couple of years ago? Wasn't last year. 2 years ago, I had the great pleasure of, because I had that van, of because going to the Pittsburgh.
0: Oh, yes.
1: Yeah.
0: Yeah, that was great. That was a great homebrew con as well.
1: Yes. And then, so because I had a van, I volunteered to bring the, what was it? It wasn't the Keyser. The
0: yeah,
1: Keyser
0: the club. Yeah, the club.
1: Yeah. But, and I would have liked to go to this one, but I don't know. I figured since I'm, my brewing days have curtailed, you know, I've
0: there's
1: learned.
0: There's still room in your life for brewing, Mike. That,
1: you keep trying,
0: back,
1: don't you, J.W.?
0: You can get back on that horse, buddy.
1: Well, I've been, that's why I, you know, I used to brew 5-10 gallons at a time, but now it's, I do, you know, the aforementioned 1 and 2 gallon, 3 gallon
0: batches.
1: Yeah,
0: a couple, 3, man. Just keep it, you know, keep it fresh. Keep you moving through it. You know, while you feel like you're obligated to, you know,
1: and
0: get
1: sometimes
0: through an entire keg of beer.
1: Well,
0: it,
1: that's
0: know.
1: Right. And as you said before, you know, if something you make really turns out well, you can share it with people.
0: That's the only way to share it.
1: Yes.
0: You hide your failures.
1: Yes. Well, don't give me your crap beer because they won't be friends anymore.
0: Look, if I judge people on the quality of the beer they made, I would be a terrible person, number one, yeah. But I'd also be very lonely because they'd be doing it to me too. Look, we all make bad beer. We all make good beer.
1: That's true. That's true. But the fun and nice thing about being in a club or being in a group that do make beer is that you can taste each other's beers and all come up with a reason of why it tastes like this and how you can avoid that in the future. I mean, that's one of the great things about being in a club and having a local homebrew store like yours in town is that, you know, you've built up all this experience and you can really figure out what's going on with someone's brew. So
0: everybody's been in a spot where they needed help and somebody else, you know, in a club or, you know, at the store has also been in that same position and has figured a way out. So you just think about the collective experience and knowledge of a group of, you know, what do we have, 20, 25 folks at our meetings pretty regularly?
1: Pretty regularly, yeah. I think we're like totally, we're what, around the 70, mm-hmm. 70 member mark, yeah. Which is just great.
0: Yeah, sometimes we have those meetings where it's, you know, 35 people show up and it gets crazy.
1: And we need facilities to bring in more chairs.
0: Yeah, indeed. But I mean, you just think about that. I mean, if everybody in there has been, at, you know, brewing for 5 years, how you got, what, 100, 125 years of brewing experience in that room?
1: That's right.
0: You know, somebody's done it. Somebody's been there. So that's why community is so important. And this really, I think, like kind of the, like the last, like the leaving impression from having HomebrewCon here was that, you know, and there's been some malignment about homebrewing being at a, you know, it's dying and it's at an all-time low. And I can tell you that all those people that were there, that none of them are going to stop brewing anytime soon. And they are as passionate as they've always been. And they are going to evangelize it to the people that they evangelize it to, just like they always have. So it's all about the community. And it has always been about the community. The beer, the wine, all that's secondary. It's the sharing. And, you know, it's a little easier when it tastes good and everybody likes it. Goes a little more smoothly, but it doesn't really matter. It's the experience. It's the shared experience. And, you know, we get to do this whole stupid, nerdy thing that we love together.
1: And you can't, having said that, you can't please everybody. I mean, whatever you make is not going to appeal to everyone's taste.
0: I sure hope it doesn't.
1: Yes. Because there's a lot of styles out there to try and sample and a lot of places to go. That's one of the reasons we moved here to Asheville, because my wife and I, we tended to look for, I mean, she was done with the cold and the ice and the snow and
0: get just enough to remind you, just enough.
1: Mm-hmm. Well, if it's a Packer game, fine, but otherwise, forget that. I used to remember coming to look for homes years ago, and the highways coming from Wisconsin to Asheville, we did not choose our times to go well, and iced up roads, and you know, and through Indiana. I just don't want to do that again. So, yeah,
0: I don't blame you.
1: Yeah. So, well, we're getting close to that time where the hour will be up. So, anything else you'd like to let listeners know about Asheville Brewer Supply?
0: Oh no, just want to thank all of the home brewers and vintners, winemakers, curious folk who have supported the shop over the years. Like I said, we're stewarding this into its 33rd year. And although I don't want to be doing it for another 33 years, I hope we get to do it for another 33 years. So just thank you to everybody who supported us. It does make a difference. I know it's not the most convenient place to get to sometimes, but we really appreciate y'all for supporting us.
1: And you make it worth it. So do you want to give us the address of the your store and the website?
0: Yeah, so we're in North Asheville at 712 Merriman Avenue in the Swannanoa Cleaners Building, directly across the street from the post office. We're there currently Tuesday through Friday, 11:30 to 5:30, Saturday 9 to 3. We will be closed this Friday and Saturday, though, for the holiday. Okay. So you all go and celebrate, being free to brew your own beer, or however you would to enjoy America's 250th birthday.
1: Yes.
0: Online, you can reach us at www.ashevillebrewers.com.
1: Okay.
0: And the website's it's a work in progress, but you can get there and get a hold of us. If you need to call the shop, it's 828-285-0515. We're just here to serve, and if there's any questions y'all have or anything at all, just come on by.
1: Excellent. Well, thanks for joining me on the show.
0: Thanks for having me, Mike.
1: It's been a pleasure to have you.
0: We could do it again.
1: Yes. Lots more to talk about.
0: Oh, indeed.
1: I mean, I have not really touched on the how to brew, the difference between grains, the difference between hops. There's so much to talk about in the world of brewing. So,
0: I'm sure we could work out a semi-regular appearance if you wanted to, Mike.
1: Okay. Well, I'd like to get... You know, I even extend this courtesy to other breweries. I know Dave from Dry Tribe has been on, as well as a number of other commercial brewers. And I'm even thinking of coffee brewers coming on.
0: Talking about that.
1: So
0: I've also dabbled in roasting my own coffee.
1: Oh, really? Oh, okay. Yeah, yeah. Well, we could talk about that as well.
0: Sure.
1: All right. Well, thanks again for appearing. Been a pleasure. And I'm going to play a tune here, and then at 1 o'clock, we're going to transition to the Hour of Blues, which all you blues aficionados have been waiting for. So stay tuned.

Yes. A little behind the times here, walking JW out to the door to say goodbye. But you know what time it is? Yes, it is time for the Blues Hour. And let me pull up something. A little behind on that, too. You are listening to Asheville FM, WSFM LP 103.3 in Asheville. Okay, what would be good for a start off of the Blues Hour? I'm just going to throw caution to the wind, play something. Yeah, baby. Professor Blues Review.

Hey, blues fans, Big Harp George here. This song goes out to all my friends in cold places, from Minneapolis to New York, up there in Quebec to Chicago. I know you're all out there digging out from under all that snow and ice. Here's looking at you, Sonny Boy Blue. So put on your hat and mittens, grab that shovel, and here we go.

Sonny Boy and Junior, they showed us you gotta get deep down in that groove, man. Shovel in on beat one, throw it and rest. Just like Sonny Boy taught us, it's all about the rhythm and it's all about standing up. So come on now, let's do this together. Hold up a minute now, man. Take a breath, okay? You don't want to overthink this. Feel it in your body. Rock it back and forth. There you go, now you're getting it. Shovel in on beat one. Throw it and rest, okay? All right, here we go.

Okay, that was Charlie Barath with the Weekend Song. Before that, we did Big Harp George and Blues Shoveler. Starting off that particular set, the Professor's Blues Review and I Wanna Be With You. Buffalo Mike here with you all. We're in the second hour of the show, Brews and Blues. I had a guest, JW from Asheville Brew Supply, talked to me this morning about a whole bunch of things, including his shop in Asheville. Probably one of the only homebrew shops left in the area. He's keeping the dream alive. All right, let's continue with some blues. Here's something by Crystal Shawanda.

Anna Popovic. That was If Tomorrow Was Yesterday. I was going to call out another title, but that's what that was. Before that, Jennifer Lynn and the Groove Revival with Gypsy Soul. And starting off that set, Crystal Schwanda. I Gave Up Everything Except the Blues. 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Hey, coming up next, in about 29 minutes, it's Let There Be Rock with Matt, the free-range DJ. And he's doing, after a conversation with him, I've learned he's doing some interesting covers from bands you would not think of doing covers. So stay tuned for that. That's coming up at 2 p.m. And of course, we have a lot of other great programs today, as well as every day, right here on Asheville FM. And of course, we have another couple of weeks left of this half of the year schedule, radio schedule, or radio show schedule. So next month, the middle of the month, somewhere around that, we will have some new shows, new programs, and new DJs behind the microphone. Yes, looking forward to that. I think I will be doing the same program, and that's okay, because I play lots of different tunes and invite people from all walks of life to have an interview. So today, I was talking about more programs after my program. Of course, it's Let There Be Rock at 2. Then it is our new music rotation program at 4 p.m. That's for an hour.
After that, it's Cat Daddy's Hour of Smooth at 5 p.m., followed by Hissy Fits with Christy. 7 p.m. brings you Deep Clean, following that, it's the Ancola at 8 p.m. And then the Go-Go Show with Jay at 10 p.m. That'll round out today's programming until the hour of midnight, when our new music rotation automation kicks in. And we've been told there's a lot of good stuff on there too. Well, in our automation system, that is. So kind of keeping with the programming we offer here at Community Radio Asheville FM. And of course, we want to thank you all for helping us play the type of programming that we'd like to, because you'll never find this on commercial radio, that's for sure. And yeah, we are not bound by corporate interests. We just rely on you to help and support us, and which you do, and we kindly and sincerely appreciate that. Do want to mention, yet this week I'll be hosting a show called the Asheville FM Live Music Series. And this Thursday, starting at 8 p.m., it will be Quinn B. She was a performer playing outside live during the first Saturday of our Spring Fun Drive. She was playing solo, did a great job. And this time she'll be appearing with other members or other musicians for a full band experience. And that's this Thursday at 8 p.m. That lasts 2 hours, so it's from 8 until 10. And of course, our tech team will be led by Dave Baker, who's knowledgeable about all things audio-wise. So stay tuned for that. It'll be a great show. How about some Magic Sam?

Bagging business, you better fear my goals. Got my finger on the trigger, my hands keep ticking like a bomb. This time I'm angry, feel no remorse.

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You speak so many tongues, please stop telling jokes.

And that was the name of the tune. Tired of Being Good. That was by Robert Dujeff. Probably not pronouncing that correctly. It's spelled D-U-I-J-F. Before that, Billy Branch and the Sons of Blues with The Blues Is My Biography. And starting off that particular set, Magic Sam with Easy Baby. Here's something that our performer, who's going to be one of the performers at the upcoming Blues Experience in Black Mountain,

Big Dave and the Dutchman with Lonesome. Before that, we did Rashad the Blues Kid with Bad Girl and Robert. Oh, I think I said that already. So, this is what I'm going to say. About time for me to head on here. So, it's been a blast. Thanks for tuning in today. Don't forget, I'll be back Thursday evening at 8 to bring you the sounds of Quinn B. and her band on Asheville FM Live Music Sessions starting at 8. That goes from 8 to 10. Have a great day, everyone. We'll see you on Thursday and then again Tuesday. Coming up next at 2, it's Matt the Free Range DJ, Let There Be Rock. I'm going to finish with something from one of my long lost buddies from Beaver Dam, Wisconsin, Bobby Evans. He's a legend around those parts. So we're going to play something from his CD, Greatest Hits, Volume 3, Bobby Evans with Wages of Sin. Take care.

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My name is Matt. I'm the free range DJ, and this program is Let There Be Rock. How you doing, Asheville? You doing all right? Whew, this summer's definitely here. Oh, boy. But getting some rain, which is good. Anyway, old man weather talk to get things started. Today, got a theme, doing covers, right? Songs originally that had been previously recording by other artists. And sometimes they do it pretty straight as the original song was, pretty true to that. Other times, they do their own version, take it to places that are really kind of cool and surprising. So, yeah. I love cover songs. I've loved them for a long time, so can enjoy this. 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All right, let's dive in with the Rolling Stones doing Prodigal Son right here on Let There Be Rock. Thanks for tuning in today.

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Man, Jimi Hendrix, right? Wow. Still sounds so incredible and fresh today, to my ears, at least. All right, so we got the covers going with, at the very top, actually, we had Sugarman 3 covering the Rolling Stones. And then we had the Stones doing The Prodigal Son off Beggar's Banquet, their 7th album, came out in December of 68. Prodigal Son was written and recorded by Reverend Robert Wilkins, a 72-year-old former blues singer turned minister. He first recorded it in February of 1964 for Piedmont Records. And there were some issues with who was credited with writing the song, which often happens with blues and rock bands in the 60s, and probably later too. But they straightened it out, hopefully. That's what I read, at least, about who got the money. And then we have the Kinks doing Milk Cow Blues from the Kink Controversy. Their 3rd studio album came out in late 65, early 66 in the U.S., 65 in the U.K., song was written and first performed by John Adam Estes, who is known as Sleepy John Estes. He was a guitarist, songwriter, and vocalist. Huge influence on early rock, especially with the Beatles, Bob Dylan, Led Zeppelin, clearly the Kinks a little bit. He explained his nickname, Sleepy, was the result of his life, trying to be a farmer and a musician. He said, every night I was going somewhere, I'd work all day, play all night, get back home about sunrise. I'd get the mule, get right on going. I went to sleep once in the shed. I used to go to sleep so much when we were playing, they called me Sleepy. But I never missed a note. then we had Jeff Beck doing I Ain't Superstitious off Truth. His debut album came out in 1968. I Ain't Superstitious, written by Willie Dixon and first recorded by Howlin' Wolf in 1961. And yeah, that's Jeff Beck on, with Rod Stewart on vocals there. Then we had Jimi Hendrix doing Killing Floor off Live at Winterland. That was a compilation of performances from the band's 3 concerts at Winterland Ballroom in San Francisco, where they played 2 shows a night on October 10th, 11th, and 12th, 1968. Didn't come out until 1987. And it was the first release specifically conceived for putting it on compact disc, so it was super long. I remember buying that, I think, in the long box. All you old people, remember the long boxes that the CDs came in? Cardboard around them. Killing Floor was also, that was written by Howlin' Wolf, who he first recorded the song in Chicago in August of 1964, came out as a single. And underneath, we got a little bit more Hendrix. This is Sunshine of Your Love from Valleys of Neptune, which came out in 2010. Songs that were recorded back in 69. It's a Cream cover of the song that had come out a couple years earlier. All right, coming up next, we got the Donnas with their version of Drive My Car.

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That's Too Dark for Disney Fridays at 5 p.m. on Asheville FM. All right, we got it going in that last set with Donna's doing Drive My Car off The Bird Has Flown, a 40th anniversary tribute to the Beatles' Rubber Soul, which came out in 2005. Rubber Soul was originally released in 1965, which you could have figured out if you did the math from the title of the compilation. So Drive My Car was primarily written by Paul McCartney, but Lennon did chip in quite a bit on the lyrics. And George Harrison suggested that they arrange the song with a dual guitar bass riff, kind of in the style of Otis Redding's single Respect, which was out at the time they were recording that. All right, then we had David Bowie doing Any Way, Anyhow, Anywhere off Pinups. His seventh album came out in 1973. It's a covers album, which is perfect for me for this show. And the album was conceived as a tribute to the bands that had inspired Bowie as a teenager. He later explained, "These are all the bands which I used to go and hear play down the marquee between 1964 and 1967. I've got all these records back at home." According to biographer Chris O'Leary, he chose the tracks by going through a stack of 45s in his rooms at the Hyde Park Hotel before he left for a trip. Any Way, Anyhow, Anywhere was the second single released by The Who back in 65. Then we had Red Cross doing Citadel from Teen Babes from Monsanto. Came out in 1984. It was an EP of covers. Citadel was originally done by the Rolling Stones on their sixth album, Their Satanic Majesty's Request, which came out back in December of 67. Then we had the Ramones doing Have You Ever Seen the Rain from their 13th album, Acid Eaters. That came out in 93. It was a covers album of songs from the 60s. Have You Ever Seen the Rain was originally done by Creedence Clearwater Revival. According to CJ Ramone, Acid Eaters was only going to be an EP before their manager promised them a bigger advance as well as a bigger cut if they made a full release. And they promoted the album on the Cartoon Network talk show Space Ghost Coast to Coast. I've seen clips of that. It's pretty wild. They made the Chesterfield Kings doing I'm 5 years Ahead of My Time from Where the Action Is. Their eighth album came out in 99. Chesterfield Kings went on a long hiatus of 15 years, but returned in 2024 and put out some new stuff. And they've been touring, including doing some rock cruises. That's the only thing that might get me on a cruise other than like whales or something like that. 5 years Ahead of My Time was originally put out in 1967 as the first single by the New York City band, The Third Bardo. Then we had The Damned doing Making Time off Not Like Everybody Else. Cool new release, came out in January. It's a collection of cover songs made in tribute to the band's late guitarist, Brian James, who passed away last year. Making Time was the debut single by the English rock band Creation, released in 1966. And then we had Turnaround, T-Y-R-N, around, doing Suicidal Flowers from Color Your Mind. It originally came out as a 12-inch mini album in 1986. And it's a very important album in the 1980s neo-psych movement. And one of the best records of that period, I would say. And they were hugely influenced at the time by the Dukes of Stratosphere, which was XTC in disguise when they did their albums under that guise. The song The Suicidal Flowers was originally written by and performed by a Rhode Island band called Crystal Chandelier. They only released two singles. And the turnaround started in 1985 in Australia, I think in Melbourne. Underneath, we got Brownout Presents Brown Sabbath doing their version of Sabbath's Hand of Doom, an instrumental. Next, the Fuzz Tones, love this band. This is from their incredible debut album, the song 125. Also, let you know in about 10 minutes, we've got the events calendar around 3 p.m., so hang around for that. But first, a little bit of the Fuzz Tones.

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Tonight, now that's what I call music bingo at the Gray Eagle. Early Tuesday jam at the One Stop. Clouds of Delusion at One World West. Sanders, Boyd, Page, and Hall at Little Jumbo. The John Henry's at 5 Walnut Bar. Etta's Bluegrass Jam at Etta's Hideaway. 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Matt Smith's Well-Crafted Music Series with Graham Sharp and Seth Kaufman at Highland Brewing. On Thursday, July 2nd, Patio Show, Sunny Side of the Mountain at the Gray Eagle. 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Bella on Bass. Shy Blossom, Santiago Los Gatos. Claire Wall at Fleetwood's. Jaguardini, Tear Ducks, ADMP at Static Age Records, Bluegrass Jam, hosted by Drew Madlich at Jack of the Wood, Butts and Boots Line Dancing at Banks Avenue, Bad Authors, album release with We Have Ignition and Gavin Kelly at Eulogy. 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

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All right, so we got things started with the Fuzzstones doing 1-2-5 off Lysergic Emanations, their debut album. Incredible debut album. Actually just picked up a really good copy of that recently. And it came out in 1985. Originally, 1-2-5 was the first single released by the Montreal Canadian band The Haunted way back in 1965. Queens of Stone Age after that with Outlaw Blues from a Dylan tribute album, Chimes of Freedom, which came out in 2012. Proceeds from the album were donated to the human rights organization Amnesty International. And Outlaw Blues was originally released on Dylan's fifth album, Bring It All Back Home, in 1965. Then we had Kurt Vile doing Run, Run, Run, the radio edit version off I'll Be Your Mirror, a tribute to the Velvet Underground and Nico, which came out in 2021. The album was released around the same time as a Velvet Underground documentary that came out that same year. The Velvet Underground record was originally released in 1967. They made Echo and the Bunnymen doing Foggy Notion off a cool compilation, Heaven and Hell, a tribute to the Velvet Underground. Came out in 1990 in the UK. Velvet Underground originally released that album in 1969, or recorded that material, rather, in 1969. But it wasn't released until 1985 on the compilation VU. Underneath, we've got the R&B Pop Symphony Orchestra doing an instrumental version of Bittersweet Symphony. Next, oh man, Charles Wright and the Watts 103rd Street Rhythm Band doing their version of Everyday People with the subtitle In the Jungle, right here on a Let There Be Covers edition of Let There Be Rock.

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The New Wave airs Sundays at 12 p.m. All right, got a little funky and jazzy in that last set. We got it going with Charles Wright and the Watts 103rd Street Rhythm Band doing their version of Everyday People, subtitled In the Jungle, off of the album In the Jungle, Babe. Their third album came out in 1969, and a cool cover of the 1968 hit by Sly and the Family Stone. And I believe Charles Wright and the Watts 103rd Street Rhythm Band was out of California, I think Los Angeles. Then we had, well, that would make sense from the name. Then we had Eddie Jefferson doing Thank You for Letting Me Be Myself Again off Things Are Getting Better, came out in 1974. That was his first album in 5 years. Eddie Jefferson was born in 1918, lived till 1979, was an American jazz vocalist and lyricist. And he's best known for being an innovator in vocalese, a musical style in which lyrics are set to an instrumental composition or solo, you know, that previously, I believe, didn't have lyrics. And Thank You is another Sly and the Family Stone cover. Then we had Sharon Jones and the Dap Kings doing Take Me With You off Just Dropped In to See What Condition My Rendition Is In. It came out in 2020. Great cover. A title for a covers record. And that's a really good version of the Prince song. I was lucky enough to see Sharon Jones in concert two nights in a row, I think around 2015, and meet her. She was incredibly kind and gracious, and was also lucky enough to see Prince around the same time, 2015. Then we had Riverboat Gamblers doing a really fun version of Let's Go Crazy off a compilation, Purplish Rain. It was a digital release put out in 2009 by Spin Magazine to commemorate the 25th anniversary of Prince's Purple Rain album. And a super fun cover. Riverboat Gamblers are from Denton, Texas, formed in 1997, now residing in Austin. Then we had the Dirt Bombs doing Gotta Give It Up from their amazing 2001 album, Ultra Glide in Black. It's mostly covers. Frontman Mick Collins said this album was his tribute to the music he grew up with. Got to Give It Up was originally by Marvin Gaye, came out in 1977. Went to number one in the U.S. and was a hit around the world. Underneath, we've got DJ Bacon doing Beastie Floyd Mega Mix Part 1. Next, cover I just recently came across. This is L7 doing their version of Hangin' on the Telephone. Oh, it's good.

Hi, that was my last full set of the afternoon. We have a new music rotation coming up at 4 p.m. Let's quickly go over the last songs of the full set for me. We had L7 doing their version of Hanging on the Telephone. That's from our collection Fast and Frightening, a 2016 release of rarities, covers, etc. So Hanging on the Telephone was written by Jack Lee. Song was released in 1976 for his band The Nerves. In 1978, it was recorded and released by Blondie. Blondie had a big hit with it. Blondie discovered the song on a cassette tape compilation given to them by Jeffrey Lee Pierce, who was a founding member of the Gun Club. Then we had Rancid doing If the Kids Are United off Give 'Em the Boot 2. Came out in 1999, part of a series of compilation albums released by Hellcat Records. The song was originally by Sham 69, released in 1978, covered by lots of bands. Then we had The Damned doing their version of the Beatles' Help. It was the B-side to their 1976 debut single New Rose on Stiff Records, also on an expanded version of their first album. Then we had Torch doing, who were touring again, super exciting, doing Exit Flagger. That's from their Torch Part Chimp Split 12-inch, which I think I bought at when they were touring together in DC, at DC 9, I think. Then we had Minor Threat doing their version of Stepping Stone. It's from their EP In My Eyes, which came out in 81. I'm Not Your Stepping Stone was written by Tommy Boyce and Bobby Hart. First recorded by the English band Liverpool 5 in 66, but wasn't released until after Paul Revere and the Raiders did their version. Of course, the Monkees had a big hit with it in 66. But I like the Minor Threat version. Then we had John Frusciante, guitarist from Red Hot Chili Peppers, and also who has an incredible solo career as well, doing a version of the Ramones' Today Your Love, Tomorrow the World from We're a Happy Family, a tribute to Ramones, came out in 2003. That compilation started when someone approached Johnny Ramone with the idea of a tribute album, and he said he would do it only if he had full control of the project. Rob Zombie was a co-producer, and he asked for a lot of bands to participate. Rob Zombie did the cover artwork, and Stephen King, who is a huge Ramones fan, wrote the liner notes. And one of the last things that Johnny Ramone did before he passed away was overseeing that album. Then we had The Offspring doing their version of The Damned, Smash It Up off the Batman Forever soundtrack, came out in 1995. Pretty big hit for them. And that song was originally the second single released from The Damned's third album, Machine Gun Etiquette, in 1979. Underneath, Morricone Youth doing Knight Rider, which is their interpretation of a Mad Max soundtrack, came out in 2017. All right, got time for, I think, a couple more songs. We're going to hear as much as we can. We'll get it going with The Dream Syndicate doing their version of Brain Damage by Pink Floyd, from a compilation Out of the Gray Live Demos and Outtakes, which came out in 2022. And then the Black Angels doing My Tornado from a Ravenettes cover album called The Ravenettes Presents Rip It Off. Thanks so much for tuning in. Again, new music rotation coming up next. I'll be back next week with a brand new show. Have a fantastic afternoon. Be safe. Be well. Thanks for listening.

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1: Blinking against liquid, oh, sweat on the chemise, come be the relief. 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Desire the shape shifted, face full up of wax, he's chewing on what's left. Lights them high neck, pinching the wick slow. 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

trucks. Neglects to mention body bags, rubble, or the Israeli snipers aimed at children.

handouts framed in the halls of fascism. To be on house arrest with no house. Just arrested. Everyone's worried about clean air. People can't filter this corruption. Maybe socialism is on its way. Look at us. Look at us who took the breeze for granted. Running faucet of dreams, mutual aid. Octavia Butler newscasting premonitions from a gravesite in Altadena. The ghosts of consequence stain the air.

SOS formation, bodies near the Everglades, gullible, low frequency, no research, no risk taking. Four drunk travelers with bloodshot eyes sip on sweating beer cans just off the corner, waiting out the downtown protest. A trans woman in burgundy crop top with yellow geometric sunglasses and an ivory umbrella shielding the sun sips on iced tea from her straw. The universe is universing. The tow truck tricksters try to boost the tires of the people. Pawns peddling for the state. Every job can be undone by the will of the worker who sees

can you do for me? Cash at me in my caption. Get over, get ahead. Culture, open tabs, generation in the echo chambers of greed. A bunch of individuals who want to go viral over commentary. All caps, baby boomer text threads. No spine having. Dump as doorknobs. When people show you who they are, be

0: 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I'm Sarah.
1: I'm Justin.
0: And we are taking over Cat Daddy's Hour of Smooth.
1: The views and opinions expressed on this show are not necessarily the opinions of Asheville FM, its board of directors, or program sponsors.
0: They're just Justin's opinions.
1: Well, we got a hour of smooth rock and roll coming your way. Coming up first is some live music from Traffic, Welcome to the Canteen. I believe it is under the name of the people who played in the band at the time for some contractual obligation, but it's Traffic.
0: Woohoo.
1: Coming up next.

0: Hello.
1: Hey, folks.
0: I'm Sarah.
1: I'm Justin. It's date night.
0: We are taking over Cat Daddy's Hour of Smooth tonight. Because vacation, that's a great way,
1: yeah,
0: great reason.
1: Heck yeah. So our shtick is that we just go through our record collection. We have a record room, and we just go in and we're like, hey, what can we play on the radio that's not a FCC violation that we can get through? Got to vet them. Then we listen to them just to make sure. Went on a little road trip down to the caverns this week just to make sure.
0: That was to make sure?
1: Yeah. Well, I mean, that's what we played this entire set on our iPhone.
0: Oh, that's true. Yeah. I thought we were listening to it for the vibes.
1: Yeah. I mean,
0: it
1: took that over. By the way, the caverns is awesome. It was our first time out there. It was great. Highly recommended.
0: It was beautiful.
1: Yeah.
0: A little afraid of crowd crush. That's kind of an ongoing big show fear.
1: Yeah.
0: And doing that in a place surrounded by rock definitely pushes on those buttons, but it was a beautiful show.
1: Drove through Nantahala. It was gorgeous.
0: People were having
1: a good
0: time.
1: Some lovely friends of ours.
0: Yeah.
1: Some kids from Asheville, some kids from Greenville. It was great.
0: Lovely. Well, let's catch you up on what we listened to. First bit was Traffic. Song was Medicated Goo off of the live record, Welcome to the Canteen. Where was that at? Do we know?
1: I have no idea.
0: I don't know either. Then we listened to Little Feet. Song was Easy Slip off of Sailing Shoes.
1: Classic record, classic song.
0: Classic.
1: Classic opener.
0: And you just heard Dr. John, Right Place, Wrong Time off of In the Right Place.
1: Who I love. I got to see him once. 1 year I was working Bonnaroo.
0: Did you really? I don't know if you've ever told me that story.
1: Yeah, it was great. I mean, it was a daytime set, so it was sweaty and gross in Tennessee, but it was Dr. John's.
0: Kind of like today.
1: Yeah. Very similar to today. And I think we're going to go see Little Feet when they come to town. They're playing Thomas Wolfe, I believe, and your brother's never seen him. So
0: take my brother.
1: Yeah. Well, he's taking me.
0: Oh,
1: that's
0: wow.
1: Right. That's right. He's going to take
0: Tables
1: me.
0: Have turned.
1: That's great. That's great. So coming up next is a record that was given to me by a dear friend who some of you may know or may not know, Christopher Waite of Chicken Alley Block Parties, DJ Parties back in the day, mid-2000s, was a bartender at Vincent's Ear before I knew him. Great guy.
0: One of the first people I met when I came to town.
1: Oh, yeah. He was great. He made fun of me relentlessly, and rightfully so. A couple of dear friends of mine, the Remter brothers, built a little room in his, he needed a roommate, but it was just one giant room in Chicken Alley. So we kind of put through a ramshackle, not quite up to code bedroom together for him. And he was like, hey guys.
0: Off the record.
1: Well, I mean, I think they've since turned it into an Airbnb or something. But at the time, he gifted us all with records because he had a substantial record collection and he wanted to show his love for us being able to put something together for him so quickly so that he could get a roommate and keep his space.
0: Gentleman.
1: Well, he's the best.
0: Wow.
1: So I think he's over.
0: This very record was
1: a gift to me.
0: Well,
1: so.
0: Thanks, Chris Waite.
1: Yeah. It's beat up, but it's beautiful and it's his to mine and I've had it in my collection since, I don't know. At least 10 years, something like that now.
0: Wow. We can acknowledge birthdays, anniversaries, or local events with a message on air, on our app, and streaming. 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

0: thanks.
1: 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Whoop. There you are.
2: Oh, somebody just called and gave us a compliment on the song selection.
1: Well,
2: so far.
1: That's very kind. Thank you so much.
2: I would like to give a shout out to Brenda. What does that say?
1: Flynn.
2: Brenda Flynn, whose name is written on my Genesis record. Heck yeah.
1: Thanks, Brenda.
2: Brenda apparently owned this before us. And
1: where did you get that?
2: Where was that? We went to that little town. I don't know. We went to some small little town around here by... Oh, I know where it was. I've got the...
1: Was it Waynesville?
2: No, this was when we went up after we got engaged.
1: Oh.
2: When we went to...
1: That was Hot Springs, yeah.
2: We went to their little record shop and grabbed this. So,
1: aw.
2: Brenda
1: Thanks,
2: Flynn,
1: Brenda.
2: Possibly of Hot Springs, but possibly
1: Maybe
2: not.
1: Of Hot Springs.
2: Shout out, because we're spinning your record here.
1: Why, thank you, Brenda.
2: On date night.
1: Lovely.
2: Do you want to give a call back to what we listened to? Because the paper is in front of you and not me.
1: I have the info. All right. We listened to T-Rex Mambo Sun off of Electric Warrior, another classic album. After that, Genesis Abacab off of Abacab.
2: There's a lot of Genesis fans in this town. I see Abacab spray painted all over the place.
1: I think that's the wrong acronym, I love.
2: It's not Abacab?
1: It's similar, yes. Okay. So almost the same thing. Almost.
2: Waka, waka, waka.
1: Wow.
2: We got jokes, kids. We got jokes.
1: Jokes for days. You just heard Talking Heads. Song was Making Flippy Floppy off of Speaking in Tongues. What are we doing next?
2: One of my favorite acts. Seen them a bunch of times. They are currently not active as a group. There's one of their wonderful members plays in town. I'm sure we can, I don't know, spin it, let people guess.
1: Oh.
2: Press play.
1: Ooh, a riddle. Okay. Kind of.
2: You'll know it.

0: All right. I got something to say. 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Do you have a story?
1: Sure. I can tell a story.
0: Oops, hold on, I've got you on the wrong one. You're usually on that one. There you go.
1: Sure, I can tell a story. What do we we started off with Ween, Exactly Where I'm At. Great track. Off of White Pepper on white vinyl. Not the greatest fidelity of that one. I think it was on it's one of those represses. Or actually, it was the original pressing. They have since pressed it, and it sounds better, but I'm a OG pressing guy. Flaming Lips, A Spoonful Weighs a Ton. That's great. Love that one. We got to see those guys in Charlotte. Was it last year or the year before? We've seen them a bunch. I've seen them a bunch, but they were doing the...
0: I feel like it was even longer ago than that.
1: They did like the Yoshimi thing where they would like...
0: At the Fillmore?
1: Yeah, that was fun. The crowd was a little, I got a little grumpy with the crowd because they weren't getting down.
0: Well, we are dancers when we go to shows, and not everybody's a dancer, so.
1: Well, and that's fine, and I'm not bumping into people, but don't, you know, give me a little space to get down, you know, I'm there to have fun. And that was, it was supposed to be Beck Gamma Ray, but I grabbed the wrong LP and queued up the wrong song, so that was Heck Yes by Beck off of Guero. Coming to town, we got nosebleeds, because that's what I could afford. I think we were in a very similar spaces when we saw him the last time at Thomas Wolfe, when we were asked very nicely to...
0: It's still going to be a good show.
1: Yeah, it's going to be great.
0: Yeah.
1: Got Nate and Caitlin that are going to go as well. I'm trying to get some other some of those Greenville

0: wink, nudge, nudge, and come to the station and play records for each other, and you can listen in. But it's mostly for us. We play stuff for each other. And
1: well, then, we're all hanging out, really.
0: We're all hanging out, yeah. For sure, but like...
1: So, it's date night with you.
0: But it's date night with you.
1: And me.
0: And then maybe...
1: And also us.
0: You know, depending on the time, we'll either go out for dinner beforehand or dinner afterhand, and it's part of our little thing, and you get a little peek into our record collection.
1: So.
0: The theme that...
1: Oh, yeah, what have you been doing tonight?
0: We've been traveling through time
1: what?
0: And space. So I don't know if you've noticed, but we started with 3 minute blocks of certain eras of time, 70s, 80s, 90s, and now we're going into the 2000s and up until today. I'm just kind of like chill music you can listen to, hang out, you know, have a beer, enjoy this beautiful weather outside.
1: Mm. Snuggle up in a sweater.
0: I'm exhausted from the heat. But coming up next is a little band called... Oh, this is going to... I got to pull the microphone away. I know you keep saying put the mic forward, but it's going to... 3 exclamation points, but it's called Chick, Chick, Chick. A new name off of Myth Takes. I can't see it from over here, but yeah, I believe that's the Myth Takes record. And here it comes.

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Randy hosts this aural excursion with entertaining and informative chatter. 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

0: All right, then. Well, I changed the screen, so you're going to have to tell me what albums we were playing, because I don't remember all of them. I know we played Chick, Chick, Chick.
1: Three Chicks.
0: Three Chicks.
1: It's like, what were those? I was going to, I'm not doing that joke. I was doing the joke about the country singers. They dropped the name. They were
0: The Chicks.
1: The Chicks. That's,
0: yeah, oh, okay.
1: Three.
0: That's acceptable.
1: That's totally an acceptable joke. I can get you. See what married life is like, guys. Anyway, after that was Portugal the Man. People say off.
0: He loves it.
1: I do love it. Off of the Satanic Satanist, and we
0: that
1: the,
0: is a classic album for us.
1: Yeah, that's where I introduced that to you right around the time I was trying to woo you back in the day.
0: And wooed I was.
1: And woo you were. And
0: wow.
1: This, we got the little fun die cut. I think that's Equal Vision, guys. Equal Vision Records. You guys remember Equal Vision Records?
0: I love that that record is both... wow, my brain just stopped.
1: Yeah, that's okay. I hope you remember Equal Vision Records, because we're going to take over Hissy Fits soon.
0: We are taking over Hissy Fits in like literally
1: the side
0: 1 minute.
1: Kids. Because, mm-hmm. I guess you're not seeing kids anymore. You're seeing middle-aged...
0: Well, speaking of which, you're listening to Asheville FM at WSFM LP 103.3 Asheville. You're now listening to Hissy Fits.
1: Yep, and that was the Mars Volta. Oh, I'm going to mangle this.
0: Do it, please.
1: Un Disparo al Vieso off of recent album. Yeah, go ahead. You give it a shot.
0: Un Disparo al Vacío.
1: Vacío
0: off of Lucio Sucio. That's a shot in the void.
1: So the new Lucro album, it's dope. We love it. We're going to go see him again. What? Sold out show in Charlotte? We saw
0: sometime.
1: Them perform this album in
0: We've
1: its
0: seen that
1: twice.
0: Play twice now. I do hope that they switch it up a teeny little
1: I've heard they're
0: bit.
1: Doing the entire catalog type of show.
0: Oh.
1: Yeah.
0: So okay, I'm very into that.
1: So it's like all over the place. So coming up now, swoosh your hair to the side. We're doing Emo Night on Hissy Fits. Coming up next is Circa Survive. Off of Junturna.
0: I'm quite excited about it.
1: Yeah.
0: All right, y'all.
1: Press play.

0: be me, but I'm glad that you're near. And I'm sad that you're here. I hope you enjoy dying.
1: Wow, Daryl, you sound so well adjusted.
2: I get deep in my feels, man. That's kind of the point.
1: Well, he's got a lot of issues. I get it. And he was young. He's got a lot of issues, though. Health issues, you know.
2: Well.
1: Great band. That was Glassjaw.
2: Glassjaw, when 1-8 becomes 2-0. How does that happen?
1: If you flip it on.
2: He.
1: You got to flip it on its side like a.
2: Whoa.
1: Look at that. It's like an infinity, bro.
2: Whoa.
1: Am I blowing your mind right now?
2: Yeah.
1: I'm going to pull that right
2: That was off of Everything You Ever Wanted to Know About Silence. Before that, we heard Silver Sun Pickups. It's Nice to Know You Work Alone.
1: I like to say it's nice to know you wear cologne.
2: And with my current work setup these days, it's nice to know you work from home. You know, you can make it what you want. We started at the top of the hour with Circa Survive in Fear and Faith.
1: That was pretty difficult to cue up. That's the OG picture disc, and it's like... It was pretty hard for me.
2: Gotta love a picture disc. The only thing that's worse than a picture disc for queuing up a specific song is a clear one where you can see both sides at the same time. It makes things fun. 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What are you doing next? You're not mic'd, so I'll have to tell everyone. Looks like at the drive-in.
1: Yeah, we're going to play at the drive-in off of Acrobatic Tenement.
2: Tenement.
1: Yeah, we're playing that. We're going into the 90s, guys.
2: Wow.
1: We started off in the 2000s, and here we go. We're going emo in
2: the 90s. Are we going backwards? We're not really going backwards.
1: Well,
2: we're going all over the place.
1: We flip back and forth. So, yeah. Yeah, we're going to go into the 90s.
2: Lovely. All right. Well,
1: here we go.
2: Let's put it on.

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1: 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Tonight, now that's what I call music bingo at the Gray Eagle. Early Tuesday jam at the One Stop. Clouds of Delusion at One World West. Sanders, Boyd, Page, and Hall at Little Jumbo. The John Henry's at 5 Walnut Wine Bar. Ida's Bluegrass Jam at Ida's Hideaway. 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Matt Smith's Well Crafted Music Series with Graham Sharp and Seth Kaufman at Highland Brewing. On Thursday, July 2nd, Patio Show, Sunny Side of the Mountain at Gray Eagle, Jamie Hendrickson at the One Stop, Thunder Thursdays at One World West, Kid Billy at One World Downtown, Bella on Bass, Shy 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
2: Well, you're listening to Date Night, taking over Hissy Fits, Emo Night. I put my gauges in, I got my snake bites in, I swooshed my hair to the side.
1: You look quite handsome.
2: I do, I look great. that was never quite my look, but yeah.
1: Well, it definitely was the crowd I was running in. We played some at the drive-in, Initiation, another Omar and Cedric project. That was off of Acrobatic Tenement.
2: First... LP that they ever put out, and it was the first actual record that Omar played on. He's on bass on that record, not the guitar, which he would be on for the rest of their for the rest of their career. That was like his initiation into the band.
1: After that, Hot Water Music. Song was 220 Years from Fuel for the Hate Game.
2: Yeah. Speaking of Static Age, Jesse turned me onto those cats, even though I should have known about them. I grew up in Florida. That's a huge Gainesville band, and I was just not into that style of music at that time. Mm,
1: and if you were paying attention to Warped Tour at all.
2: I was the whole Tampa death metal and hippie scene.
1: You were listening to more than that.
2: Yeah, for sure. But those... Yeah, missed out on Hot Water Music. Like, yo, you're from, check this out. And I did, and it's great. And that record came from Static Age.
1: Lovely. Thanks, Jesse. After that, Nation of Ulysses, or Ulysses, depending on how you want to say it. Look Out, Soul is Back from 13 Point Program to Destroy America. Feels very timely of an album name.
2: Bunch of grumpy boys.
1: Grumpy boy. And I am a grumpy lady.
2: Yeah, that's on Discord. We got some other Discord coming up soon. Black Eyes dropped an EP recently on Discord again. It's an old school 90s band, but they dropped an EP this year. But prior to that, we're going to listen to some Hot Snakes.
1: Yeah, we're giving a little shout out to Hot Snakes. Today is the third anniversary of Rick Froberg's death, so wanted to make sure we paid our tribute. About to play 10th Planet. Ready?
2: Let's do it.

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1: If they let us in, they'll let you in.
0: Perhaps. I know, I feel like I'm just a baby. I don't know what I'm doing. So I want to catch them up on what we just listened to.
1: Why don't we tell them what we're doing?
0: Okay, we can go ahead, yeah.
1: 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In West Asheville, lovely West Asheville, right off of Haywood Road. Watch out for the needles. The views and opinions expressed on the show are not necessarily the opinions of Asheville FM, its board or directors or program sponsors, just the weirdos in the room.
0: Probably not anybody else but the two of us, yeah. You know?
1: So, this is our date night takeover of Hissy Fits, and we're playing Emo Night, and we just kind of went through our record collection, and we're letting you guys listen to our record collection. We just recently heard... What were we doing here?
0: Well, we did Hot Snakes for Rick Froberg. Song was 10th Planet off of Automatic Midnight. Listened to, just now, Black Eyes.
1: Oh, Break a Leg. Yeah, that new EP. They dropped it out of nowhere earlier this year, late last year, I forget.
0: It's called Hostile Design.
1: Yeah. Freeze. What was his... he had a radio show here, right?
0: Tiger Print.
1: Tiger Print. So Freeze was like, oh my God, have you heard the new Black Eyes? And I was like, I have not. And I love it. It's great. They're mixing in some saxophones.
0: Got real sensual.
1: I'm a big jazz head.
0: That's going
1: head.
0: Off the roof.
1: I'm a big jazz head. So, punk rock and jazz. Love it. Coming up next, we're going back into the 2000s. The era of, I don't know, we're doing kind of an emo thing for Hissy Fits. In that era, we're
0: going to do some... bringing back some Deer Hunter, or The Deer Hunter. Very different bands.
1: Absolutely. Yeah. Progressive, emo, punk, I don't know what you would call it, but it's fun. Mm-hmm. Good stuff. Those first two I really love. After that, it was hit or miss.
0: Well, this one is
1: this
0: a bop.
1: It's a hit.
0: So, let's do it.
1: It's a bop, as
0: the kids say. Please play. Thank you very much.

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Pretty much anything is fair game here, but there is an emphasis on minimal electronics from the non-dance percussion as well as post-classical. Between the Cracks rock and some good time music concrete when it can be found. The show will also give emphasis to new releases when they come in. Melody and Mayhem is non-serious music for the academic listener. 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

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Thanks, Justin and Sarah. Sarah and Justin, thanks for coming on and covering not only this episode of Hissy Fits and Cat Daddy's Hour Smooth, covering this show last week. Shout out DJ Shiny Top for covering for me the week before. So yeah, I feel so supported by my fellow DJs here at Asheville FM. Underneath me right now is a new track from M. Geddes Gingras. The list is millions long off the upcoming album guest list. I think it actually came out this past Friday. So we're going to start with this. It's going to go for a minute. We'll hear something new from Chanel Beads and Beth Orton, Julia Holter, Basic, Big Brave, Felicia Atkinson, all kinds of big names today. Show's called Deep Clean. My name's Eric. Thanks for being here on Asheville FM.

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We just most recently heard SML with the track The Drums off their newest album, Spontaneous Music Live, that came out a couple weeks ago on International Anthem. And then the beginning, the other track you heard was them get a Gingras opening track, The List Is Millions Long, off his new album, Guest List. Underneath me right now is an artist, an Australian artist, Lawrence Pike, with the clever title, The Shame of Jazz to Come. It's a fun play. So we'll get back into hearing. I'm actually going to play the Chanel Beats thing at some point after this, and then some Julia Holter, other things. So we'll play more that was scheduled too. So thanks for being here. If you're just joining us, my name's Eric. The show is called Deep Clean.

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Thanks for tuning in. We do mean that legitimately. Thank you for being here. Whether you're doing that live in real time or on the app, which is one of my preferred ways to ingest content. It's not content. Let's be real. It's much better than that. It's real programming. We did a long one just now, so thanks for any section of that you caught, and I hope you enjoyed or were energized by some of the psychedelia we just encountered. Most recently, Celestial Power, second track from their album of the same name, Something Hidden, was what we heard a selection of about 5 minutes. Prior to that, we were listening to Chris Corsano and Tashi Dori at the live at Ritual Botanica. It's fun to hear something when you're at a show and then it gets released. Out on both of those were just out on Feeding Tube Records out of Massachusetts. Part of that, we did an In Most double shot. We heard Sky Chariot, the track Nova Omen, off a tape that comes out in a couple weeks from the Pisgah Forest-based label. And then we had Farewell Phoenix. Local Asheville, local Lynn, just put out, the tape comes out in August, I believe. Tape's in hand, though. But we played a track from that. Let me get. I know that I don't have the whole thing in front of me. We're gonna get the name of the track right now together. The Dendrite Language of Muses is the whole title. And as always, it's updated live real time on AshevilleFM. .org website or the app, it'll tell you, or if you look at the website. Right now is Jake Muir, also on In Most. They just did a drop this week, so hence the three things in a row. He's playing in Durham in a couple weeks. He's performing. Jake Muir, I'm a huge fan, real big fan. And I'm quite excited. This is off his new album, Periodolia, and it's all samples from black metal that's been manipulated. That's what we're hearing right now in the track Anima. Eric Maddox will be up next. DJ Eric Maddox with the Encola at 8. I probably only got a handful more of kind of what the vibe today's been going. Completely different than expected and having a great time with it. So I'm hoping some enjoyment, at least some intrigue. There's a storm brewing if you're here in real time. It's been interesting to hear the grumbles of the thunder. Soothing, really. Lets you know that we have a choice in our actions, you know? We can grumble. And you gotta let it out, you know? It's good, too. So, just, you know, we have some element of decision. Thanks for being here. I also want to tell you about radio.

All right, y'all, thanks for tuning in. You just heard Dunce most recently. That was a London-based artist. Part of that, right now we're hearing, right now, Felicia Atkinson. Part of that, we heard Ibrahim Alfa-Inar with Naked Lunch Break. So, keep it locked here again on Cola. It's coming up next, and we're going to close out with a little Basic featuring Chris Forsythe.

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